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I have a question. What is a small betrayal that hurts more than it should? I got mine because I had my feelings hurt a little bit today. Not really, but it's just like, I guess when you're expecting something, it doesn't happen. You're like, damn, we'll talk about it next.

0: This is Bianca.
1: And today we're talking about small betrayals that hurt more than they should. For me, like, okay, I got ready today. I put on a really cute outfit and, you know, I'm walking around expecting people to be like, oh, you look nice. I mean, look, I don't need the compliments, but I was like really liking what I was wearing. I was feeling really good. And the more people I see and they don't say anything, the more my, I guess my ego gets bruised a little bit. What about you? What's a small betrayal that hurts more than it should? Think about that and hit me up.
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And today we're talking about small betrayals that hurt more than they should. 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Hit me up. What comes to mind for you? Maybe something just happened. Beauty with an IE. No line to beat on social.

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1: And today we're talking about the jobs we could never do no matter how much they paid. And this one, yeah, I don't think I could stomach this. A crime scene cleaner. It'd be bad enough to go and investigate the scene, but then having to clean that up or even like do autopsies and stuff. No. I know this is a very random thing that makes me sick, but even if like paper towels get wet and I have to like pick them up, that makes me gag. So I just know all body parts and all the other stuff, that I couldn't do it. Thank God for the people that do though.
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And for anybody upset about the Michael Jackson movie and how it kind of cut off before any of the bad stuff really happened, just go and watch the documentary on Netflix, because they fill you in. That's the part two of the movie right there. Me and my boyfriend started it over the weekend, and it's just crazy because I was a lot younger during that time, so I remember it. But to like live it now as an adult and see it, it's like, damn. Regardless of what you think, it's just a weird situation all around.

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1: And Tyra Banks suing Netflix over the America's Next Top Model documentary. She claims that the producers took more than 3 hours of interviews and edited them down to 16 minutes, creating what she calls a false and defamatory portrayal of her involvement with the show. She's now seeking damages and a jury trial. I'm like, girl, you were mean, okay? We didn't speak up back in the day. So you're not the only one. There are a lot of shows that got away with a lot of stuff. And I know the modeling industry is very cruel, but you were a mean girl. Ain't no faking that. And speaking of TV, the 2026 BET Awards are almost here. The show airs Sunday, June 28th at 8 p.m. Eastern, 5 p.m. Pacific, with comedian Drewski hosting for the first time. We have Cardi B leading the pack with 6 nominations. Kendrick Lamar follows behind, as well as Mariah the Scientist. They both have 5. Dochi and Doja Cat also scored multiple nods, and it's shaping out to be a big night. So save the date, Sunday, June 28th.
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just watched this girl's video about time management and how she works in reverse. And I'm like, I think I need to try this. 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Okay, I have to leave the house by 7:30. That means I got to be ready by 7:15. That means I got to be home by 6 o'clock. That means I have to leave here by 5:30. I like this. I'm going to try it because I don't do it. I do the opposite. Like, okay, it's going to take me 30 minutes to get here. Then it's going to take me an hour to get ready. And I'm always running late. 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I don't know, but I'm going to try it.

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1: 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Yeah, if you're ignoring my text, you better not be present online.
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They trying to cover it up like a quilt. 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That's just how I do the sauce in this field. 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These

0: J-Lo, single and dating. And if you want to get with her, do not slide into her DMs. Here's what J-Lo said on the show, Watch What Happens Live.
1: No, you're not going to find me through Instagram or sliding into my DMs. You have to make more of an effort than that.
0: J-Lo, come on. 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I think she could ease up a little bit on the DMs. Check him out. Respond if you want to.

0: 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I'm going to tell you whether or not you're going to make that happen in a few minutes.
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Cheaters just made their lives so much easier thanks to Apple. Yes, like your Apple phone or computer, whatever. They now have a new feature that allows you to turn off sharing your location without the other person knowing that you turned it off. And then you could turn it back on whenever you want. Isn't that shady? 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I'm sure cheaters are rejoicing around the world with this new feature.

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1: Check it out.
0: Swipe left. Do not date.
1: What happened on your date? I got AJ on the phone, and this is Swipe Left. Talk to me.
2: Okay, so I had a great date with this woman. We clicked, we laughed, I mean, the whole nine yards, but... I mean, you know me, I did a little post-date research, like I think a lot of people do, and I found out she's been in a relationship for 5 years.
1: See, this is why you need to do the pre-research, all that ahead of your date, before you even go out with them. But anyways, go on. What did you find out about her?
2: Well, yeah, I mean, you're right, and I think I'm going to try doing it beforehand in the future instead of after the fact. But, yeah, I mean, like her social media was full of all these, you know, lovey-dovey posts with this other guy. I mean, I was blown away. I confronted her about it. She just shrugged, and she said that they were on a break. But come on. I mean, really?
1: Come on.
2: Swipe left for honesty, please.
1: Yeah, and here's the thing. If that was the case, she would have told you that from the start. She was using you as the rebound. That is what was going on. Swell.

Is Tyla going to be Disney's next princess? Not just quite yet. She's actually going to be on the upcoming Toy Story 5 movie, and she manifested this years ago when she had tweeted, "Disney, hit me up when you're free." And guess what? She got the call.

0: Thank your barber right now. It's going to be the fastest growing job over the next 10 years. 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
1: Looking for the hottest concerts in town? 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All concerts are free and 21 and over. Speaking Rock Casino, 122 South Old Pueblo Road. 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
1: Other than your wife, it's your barber that controls your entire existence, Camilo.
2: You know what? I believe this. I'm dependent on my barber. I don't cheat on my barber. I think you're right.
1: And it's only going to get more intense because the fastest growing job is going to be barbering. So that goes for barbers, hairstylists, cosmetologists. They're considered to be the fastest growing jobs in the country over the next decade. And a lot of that has to do with the fact that the demand for grooming services is rising. So Camilo, if DJing doesn't work out for you, become a barber.
2: No. I don't want to zeke anybody out there. I'll continue being a DJ.
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Too bad, right? A million.

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0: It's time for I'm Over It.
1: Okay, so I want to know what's been bothering you. This is I'm Over It. This is where you get to vent just about whatever is annoying you right now. It's a safe place to do that. And, you know, I just want you to get whatever off your chest. And I got Mia on the line. What's going on?
2: Hi, Nessa. Thank you so much for letting me vent about this. I am so over people who chew so loudly.
1: Oof. Big pet peeve for me. Are you kidding? Just you talking about it right now has me cringing.
2: Oh my gosh. Like people, they don't keep their mouth shut. Like they, and you can see everything. Like you know what their meal is just from looking at them. Watching them chew. So I sat next to this guy at lunch and every bite was like a sound effect from a horror movie. You know what I mean? He's crunching, he's smacking, he's like, ugh, crazy. And I feel like I could gag. You know what I mean? Like, are we dining or are we auditioning for The Walking Dead? You know what I mean?
1: That is disgusting. I cannot. It really bothers me. So much so, I definitely think I have some type of disorder when it comes to sounds. I'm almost sure of this. But in general, I'm always curious. Do people realize how loud they're smacking? Like, how are they not annoying themselves?
2: Honestly, I don't think they do realize because they would stop. Like, my sister also does it. And I just marvel that she does not realize the noise that she's making and that she's chewing with her mouth totally full. You know what I mean? Not chewing.
1: Yes.
2: Chewing with her mouth full and open. Like she doesn't keep her mouth closed when she chews.
1: Ugh, I can't. I'm annoyed for you.
2: Thank you. And if you have a disorder with it, then I have the same disorder because it drives me crazy. Up a wall.

James defending his son, Bronny. You know, people had all types of things to say about his son not being able to actually be in the NBA. He should not be in the NBA because of his skill set. Well, LeBron James addressed it in a conversation with Time Magazine. He said, the thing you're not going to do is throw stones at us as a family. Now, if you want to talk about his son, as far as his basketball skills, whether or not he should be in the NBA, that's one thing. But don't talk about the fatherhood piece. He's not with that at all. I agree. Family's off limit. You know how I feel. If you utter a word about Colin, it's going to be situation, let alone our daughter. Forget about it. I'm coming after you. I get those goosebumps every

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0: the GOAT to a lot of people, even to the pop singer Olivia Rodrigo, who's been a fan of SZA for a very long time. But then she was talking about what SZA told her when she ran into her.
1: She said that she studied some of my songs for their songwriting, and I thought that that was the biggest compliment ever, because I think she's one of the greatest living songwriters. So that was a huge compliment.
0: You know what? I think it's time for some new music from SZA.

0: Ooh, it's going to get juicy with these confessions. Yes, tell me something you've never shared with anybody else. Confess with Ness is coming up in a few minutes.
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1: Ooh, what confession are we going to hear next? All right, who am I talking to?
2: Hey, what's up? This is Evan.
1: What's going on, Evan?
2: So, as our relationship is pretty much going downhill, I am trying to get my girlfriend pregnant just to keep us together. I really do not want her to break up with me.
1: You're trying to trap her.
2: Pretty much, yes.
1: Okay, wait, why do you think she's trying to break up with you, and why?
2: She has a lot of anxiety. Her parents are divorced. She's always worried about us getting, you know, breaking up and our fights getting worse and things like that. And I don't believe that's the case. I think we're just working through some problems. And I think it's temporary. I think we're going to get, you know, used to each other, and we're going to figure out our ways. And I think in the future we'll be getting along a lot better. And you know, I just don't think it's a permanent thing, but I think she does, and I think she's getting cold feet in the relationship.
1: You are very optimistic. Oh my gosh. Can I just give you some advice as someone who has a kid? You just really want to make sure that you know somebody before you go down that path, because it is real. Okay. So if she's feeling a little hesitant about you right now, I don't know if your game plan is a good idea, but hey, to each their own.
2: Thank you. I really appreciate it. Thank you for the advice.

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2: Ooh, this is scary. I don't like this. All right, now I know it's positive because somebody got proposed to, right? Sounds like a happy situation. Wrong. This man, I don't know what he was thinking, decided to stage a gunpoint robbery to propose his girlfriend. And this video went viral, right? And the story was actually published on the New York Post. I don't like this idea at all, Camilo.
3: I don't know, Nessa. This could go wrong in so many ways, attempting this, you know, wedding stunt. You know what I'm saying?
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4: Oh my God, Josh, can I try on your glasses?

Dean wins in court. Talk about good karma coming his way. Back in 2023, Lil Wayne was sued for allegedly assaulting his former bodyguard, right? Well, the case was thrown out and the former bodyguard was just forced to pay Lil Wayne over $29,000. Ouch, that backfired.

0: reason why people rather become influencers, listen, they're making more money and setting their own schedule. Or you could end up trying to get a job in the traditional space and get stood up by the recruiter. I'm going to tell you about this story in a few minutes.
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1: Now imagine, Camilo, you're at a job interview and the recruiter has you waiting for 30 minutes and then is a no-show. Is this a red flag of a toxic workplace? And I ask you because you own many businesses, so you know how to have a healthy workplace.
2: Well, let me tell you something. If I really want this job, you know, the way I think, I'd be like, maybe they're testing me to see how loyal I'll stay here, you know?
1: Yeah, I'm cut from that same cloth, Camilo. But listen, not everybody's like that, and I totally understand. The story went viral on TikTok, how this person was waiting for such a long time for the job interview that never happened, and the recruiter was a no-show. I just think, you know what? If you try to show up late to a job interview, the employers, they're not having it. They're not even going to wait a minute for you.
2: That's a fact, Nessa, but maybe, you know, being an influencer is just a better route.
1: And obviously, you'll probably make more money, to be honest.

God, how uplifting and inspiring you've been for me for all this time. And I love you.

They tryna cover it up like a quilt. 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
1: You played it cool and I played it dumb. 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

They trying to cover it up like a quilt. 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
0: 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Yeah. 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

They trying to cover it up like a quilt. 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Kept it 100 on paper like Will. 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That's just how I do the sauce in this field. 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
12: That's right. Good morning, guys. It is the Morning Mash checking in on this Tuesday, June 16th. Johnny Cage, that's DJ Javi.
13: Hello.
12: Oh, man, my bad.
13: Hello, hello.
12: There you are.
13: Good morning.
12: And good morning, Romy.
14: Hi, good morning.
12: How'd you guys wake up, man?
14: Good. Bro. I love this weather.
12: It's nice weather, man.
14: Yeah, I guess it rained last night.
12: Did you guys get rain in the valley? No. I didn't get no rain.
14: I don't know. I knock out, I'm telling you all. So I have no idea.
12: I don't think it rained, but it's nice and fresh. But then it's going to heat up because... Get ready with the rain that we're getting and that we've gotten in the areas is bringing the humidity. We're looking at 105 on the weekend. Yeah. It sucks because I want to go out to the Chihuahuas this weekend and it looks like it's going to thunderstorm.
14: No.
12: At least on some of those days. Friday, I think, is the last day, right, Huff?
13: Friday?
12: Is it Friday?
14: No.
12: I know it's supposed to rain Thursday, Friday, and I don't think Saturday.
13: Oh,
12: but
13: man.
14: No?
12: We are in monsoon season. There's five areas of the United States that are impacted by, an uptick in heat, and that's us.
14: Mm-hmm.
12: So, good morning to you guys. We're hanging out till 10 o'clock. We got a lot to talk about this morning. Local news, Hollywood 411 coming your way. I know we'll recap some games that were yesterday. World Cup action continues today with France and Argentina taking the field. Can't wait to see those. A lot of stuff happening in the world of Hollywood as well. We'll jump into that stuff.
14: Mm-hmm.
12: We got tickets this morning to go check out Don Omar as well as tickets to go check out the baby. Might even start blowing out some tickets for the neon paint party. That's the big party that they throw over at Wet n Wild Water World every year. And this year they have a headlining for all you guys that like electronic music, Cruella and
14: Cruella.
12: Yeah, they're going to be in there, man. So we'll blow those tickets out a little bit later on. We got birthdays coming up at 7:45. If you got a birthday shout out, you want to send someone, every morning we create a post on Mix 92.7 EP's Instagram and Facebook page. So go ahead and leave it there. Shout outs going out to all of you guys. Of course, you know me and Romy stream live through TikTok every weekday morning. The camera never turns off, so you get to hear all the behind the scenes trash talking, all that good stuff.
14: Mm-hmm.
12: You can find me live right now at KAGE915.
14: Mine's at Romy Ayde, R-O-M-Y-A-Y-D-E.
12: Did you guys do anything interesting last night?
13: I did. Yeah. I saw the Maternal Instinct.
14: Oh,
13: how
14: so
13: is that?
14: I.
13: Dude, it's insane.
12: Yeah, everybody watched that.
13: I had no idea that story was even around.
12: It's a true story?
13: Yeah.
14: It is.
13: Wow.
14: It happened a couple years ago.
13: Are you loca?
14: During
13: COVID.
12: Oh,
14: and,
12: nice.
14: Oh, it's wild. Highly recommend it.
12: Damn, I gotta check that out.
14: Mm-hmm.
12: So what's it about? Well, no, maybe we shouldn't play spoiler.
13: Está loca. Está loca.
12: Maybe we should.
14: Is it the one that?
12: No. It's the one where the girl's lies about everything.
13: Pretty
12: right?
13: much. Okay. That's all it is.
14: Yeah, and she pretends she's pregnant, and she goes to like extremes to prove that she's pregnant. And
12: wow.
14: Yeah.
12: For those of you who haven't watched it, be sure and check it out. It's on Netflix right now. So. I heard it's really, really good, and that lady is really, really crazy.
14: And
12: so.
14: I hear they left like a lot of information out.
12: Where was it based out of? What city?
13: It's way out there.
14: It's somewhere in Texas, North Texas.
12: Oh, it's in Texas?
13: Let me
14: find
13: out.
12: Wow.
14: Somewhere out there.
12: While you're doing this, I'm gonna try a new flavor of my energy drink that I drink every morning. I don't know if you ever had this one.
14: What is it? Cherry?
12: I drink the Bloom.
14: Oh, Shirley Temple?
12: It's a Shirley Temple Bloom.
14: Oh, nice.
12: So let me know. It's that time, right?
13: Yes. Oh, yeah, those are good.
14: Let me get mine.
12: Yeah, have you tried them, huh? They're good?
13: Here.
12: I never tried them, dude. Let me see. Hold on. Wait for it. One, two,
13: there's also
12: three.
13: Another one.
12: All right. It's a cracking of the tall boy.
14: Oh, I can't. My nail.
12: Let me see. There's another one. Which one?
13: I forgot it's called. There's two new ones. That one and there's another one.
12: No way. I'm going to try this one. So first time I tried this one. I still take toothpaste.
13: Really?
14: I hate that.
12: Let me see.
14: Couple drinks in.
12: Oh, it's not bad.
14: No?
12: Well, it's pretty good. Shirley Temple.
14: Is it
12: Shirley
14: very Temple's cherry-ish? Pretty
12: good. Yeah, it's cherry-ish.
14: Mm.
12: Like me.
14: I'm not a fan of cherries.
12: You're not a fan of cherries? It's
14: no.
12: Pretty good. It's pretty good.
14: Okay.
12: That's pretty good. So I'm drinking the Bloom Shirley Temple. But yeah, it's pretty good. Not too bad. I still prefer the apple, but hey, why not?
14: I stick to my pink slush. It's still my favorite.
12: The Alani, the Alanis, they found a mouse in the can,
14: yeah,
12: right?
14: I love my Alanis with the rat.
12: With
14: the
12: rat?
14: Gives me extra protein.

0: that her mom is crazy, but only to keep everybody away from her mom because her mom obviously knows the real her. They interview like old best friends of hers and they say that they have broken up their friendship with her because she's so crazy.
1: Wow.
0: And they were not surprised at what she did. It was wild.
2: Have you guys ever known like a compulsive liar that you're like,
0: oh, yeah.
1: Like we all that extreme?
2: We've all had that one friend that's a compulsive liar. You're like, bro, that person lies all the time.
0: Yes.
1: We worked with one.
0: It's scary.
2: Oh, yeah, we did.
0: It's scary.
2: True story. We used to have a former boss here. I don't care. Uh-huh. A former boss.
1: Oh, yeah.
2: And he started off as a jock. And uh-huh. then he lied his way to the top. Because we were pissed. Me and Javi, we have seniority.
1: Yeah, like,
2: Me and Javi have seniority here. And, bro, this guy, all of a sudden, he got here. And all of a sudden, he was the boss. And I'm like, this fool doesn't know anything. Oh, he wasn't even from El Paso.
0: No.
2: Dude, this guy was such a compulsive liar.
0: No way.
2: It's like that. Yeah. He's not from El Paso. Like a sad compulsive liar.
0: Like, what would they lie about?
2: No,
0: here?
2: Tremendous lies.
0: What?
2: Like lies about he had these cars and garages.
1: He
2: was one of those dudes that was like Malibu's most wanted, like a white dude that wanted to be a rapper.
0: Uh-huh.
2: And he was just like straight up, he lied about everything about how much money he made.
1: Yep.
2: About he had different cars and garages, and I'm like, fool, you live in the apartments behind the station.
1: How many connections he had in Vegas?
2: How many connections he played with DJ AM?
1: Yeah,
2: and he used to play at what was the club back then? Pure. He DJed at Club Pure. So Pure back in that's before funny. Vegas was Vegas.
0: Mm-hmm.
2: Club Pure is what really started Vegas. That's where DJ AM. No, it was at Caesars. DJ AM. Who is the reason all these DJs, Cascade and Tiesto, that's the reason they're all paid.
0: Wow.
2: AM's the one that was the first $1 million DJ in Vegas. So AM's residency was at Pure Nightclub, and that's where Kim Kardashian would go, celebrities.
1: Yeah, dude.
2: And according to this former dude, this boss of ours, he used to play there.
1: According to him.
2: Keep in mind, we never heard him DJ once.
1: Fake it till you make it. I know a few of them.
2: Dude, he lied so much, man. This guy lied so much, much. Yeah, then he would lie about girls.
1: Oh, yeah.
0: What?
2: He'd be like, oh, yeah, I got with her. Yeah, I got with her. And it was like the hot girls of El Paso back then.
0: Uh-huh.
2: Because there used to be a website called EP Nightlife.
0: Yes.
2: Like, yeah, I got with her. And this dude was just a compulsive liar. Like a so much so that his girl left him. Yeah.
0: Wow.
2: Yeah, it was bad.
1: It is like that, yeah.
2: Yeah, like that.
1: That's the story, dude.
0: But like, what's the point of people lying like that, you know?
2: Just to impress.
0: Silly.
2: I think just to impress, don't you think?
0: Maybe.
1: Make it till you make it.
2: Yeah.
0: I don't know.
2: Yeah, but yeah, so that's what that story is basically about. Like a compulsive lie, right?
1: Mm-hmm.
2: Yikes. I gotta check it out.
0: Crazy lie. So now she's on death row. She's one of the youngest females in Texas to be on death row. I think she's number 7 on the list.
2: Well, good for what she did.
0: Yes.
2: Yeah, she deserves it.
0: It was insane.
2: Yeah, but the appeals will go on and she will probably live a long life on
1: in
2: prison.
1: She's still doing it.
2: So. Yikes. Do you guys believe that if you get put on death row and you lose an appeal or two, do you think after that, like, hey, okay, yeah, your time's expired. Time to go.
0: Yeah, that's it, buddy.
2: Especially if you've committed a heinous crime that you are guilty, found 100% guilty of.
1: That's wild what she did.
0: Yes. Like, I don't know why they keep allowing Saldívar to have appeals. Like, yeah, that's it. Give it up. You're not getting out. It's not getting approved.
2: You're talking about Selena's killer.
0: You're not getting reduced.
2: Yeah.
0: You're done.
2: Yeah.
0: You're done.
2: What's the name of the show called again, guys?
1: Maternal Instinct.
2: Maternal Instinct. And it's on Netflix.
0: Absolutely.
2: Yes. Go check that out. So, yeah, that was that. All right, guys, we got lots to chop up. Like I said this morning, we're getting to it. Again, that birthday post is already on Mix 92.7 EP's Instagram and Facebook page. Leave the birthday shout-outs in the comment, and we'll get to those at 7:45 this morning. Taking a break, getting situated. We'll come out of it with Carmen and some traffic. 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
2: Hello?
1: Hola, my name is Carmen. Can I please speak to... Hi there. I'm calling with the Neighborhood Improvement Association, and we have gotten several complaints that you are sitting on your front porch smoking the devil's lettuce and drinking whiskey while spewing insults at neighbors walking past.
2: What? Where are you calling from?
1: Please don't answer my question with a question.
2: I don't understand. Hold on.
1: Are you already intoxicated, sir?
2: Who is this?
1: It's really early to be drunk and high at the same time drinking champagne on an airplane.
2: Okay.
1: Hello?
2: Hello.
1: Hola, this is Carmen. I believe we were disconnected.
2: Yeah, I don't understand. What are you talking about?
1: Which part don't you understand? The part that I'm with the Neighborhood Improvement Association, or the part that you're a pervert that sits on your front porch bothering people?
2: I don't understand how I can't sit on my own porch and do whatever the f*** I want to do.
1: Excuse me?
2: Obviously, somebody else is the creep because they steady watching me.
1: So you're upset because someone is watching you watching other people?
2: I'm minding my own business on my own porch. I think you should do the same thing. Hello.
1: Hola, this is Carmen with the Neighborhood Improvement Association, and it has been decided that the neighborhood would be improved.
2: I've never heard of no Neighborhood Improvement Association. What is this?
1: Well,
2: where you get my number from?
1: That's because we didn't want you to be a part of it. Because frankly, sir, you're the one that ruins the neighborhood.
2: How about this? How about I sit on my porch with my out, and hopefully you'll ride down this street. Yeah, you like that? You like that, don't you? Huh?
1: Cochino! Stupid.
0: Let's go. The hits you love and the drama you didn't know you needed.
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4: Good morning, El Paso. It's Romy with your 915 traffic and weather report. And traffic, there's currently an accident on Treywood and Dale Douglas. Another one being reported by TxDOT on exit 6. That is the Trans Mountain ramp at I-10. Looking at weather for today, current temperatures are 73 and today's high will be 102. This is Romy with your 915 traffic and weather report on Mix 92.7.
5: Good morning, guys. The time right now is 7:34. Coming up in 10 minutes, we will do birthdays. 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Every weekday morning, you'll see a birthday post. It says happy birthday. Leave the birthday shout out in the comments. Let's get into today's Daily Almanac.
6: All right, so today's is Fresh Veggies Day.
5: Fresh Veggies Day.
4: Ooh.
6: Yeah. Mm-hmm. National Fudge Day. It is also National Cannoli Day. And today is World Sea Turtle Day. On this day today, 1884, this is probably the scariest thing ever. The first roller coaster opened up.
5: Yeah, imagine that.
6: Imagine that.
4: That's cool.
5: Hey, is it true or is it not true?
6: Nope.
5: Is it true or is it not true that when Western Playland was at Azcárate,
6: mm-hmm.
5: the big cheese, one of it flew off the tracks? Is that true?
4: I don't know.
5: Or is that just a made-up story?
4: That's always been the story, huh?
5: Yeah, remember the big cheese?
6: Yeah, I remember getting
5: that. Because that was a really fun roller. That was better than the Bandito.
4: Yeah, I remember it would turn and it would like almost like tilt over.
5: So, yeah, because they said that a couple of times somebody flew off. No, that it flew off the track.
6: I remember that story.
4: Ooh, Amy says yes, it's true.
5: Yeah, people are saying yes on the
6: cameras.
5: I know
6: it jumped off the track itself.
5: Yeah, that's what I'm saying, dude.
6: Like, but not like literally like on the floor. Like it still stayed on the track.
5: Yikes.
6: Like it just jumped. I'm like, it's supposed to do that?
5: And they kept running it, huh?
6: It's supposed to do that.
5: It's part of the adventure.
4: Eww.
5: Sideways, dude.
6: No.
4: I don't know. Nope. I've always heard that too.
5: Are you guys scared of roller coasters?
4: No, I love roller coasters.
5: Yeah. I've been on probably one of the scariest ones I've been on.
6: SeaWorld?
5: The SeaWorld was it the Incredible Hulk one? That was crazy in Florida.
4: Really?
5: And then the one at, I'll never forget, the one that we went to in, my son was little and he was like 8.
4: Mm-hmm.
5: And he wanted to get on that big one at SeaWorld, that wooden one. That goes super fast. You know what you're right?
4: At
5: Six
4: Flags?
5: And he's like, huevo aferrado. My son was a kid. He's like, come on, dad, come on. I was like, all right, let's go, bro. We got on there.
6: Nope.
5: Right at the top. Right when he's looking and then his face changes. He's like, hey, dad, I want to get off. Get me off, dad. I don't want to come in. I was like, hey.
6: Not too late now.
5: Being the good dad that I'm like, here we go.
6: Nope.
5: Yeah, dude, it was great,
4: the
5: man.
4: The Texas Giant, that one?
5: Yeah, that thing.
4: That one's crazy.
6: Nah,
4: the craziest one, I think, is the one at Six Flags San Antonio that I've been on. I think it's called the Rattler.
5: Yeah, that one. That's the one
4: like
5: I went.
4: Super high.
5: That's the one we went on.
4: But the Texas Giant is also scary.
5: So it did happen? They're saying it did happen.
4: They're
5: it
4: saying
5: did?
4: It did.
5: Cause I know, I don't know, man. I know stuff happened at Magic Landing, right? I know obviously that was.
6: Oh yeah.
5: Yeah. But I've always heard that, hey man, you know the big cheese flew off the tracks at
6: Western. They got rid of the big cheese, on, or maybe.
5: Damn. It got sliced up, dude. All right, what else?
6: Pepsi got its name on this day. Pepsi. 1903.
5: I wonder who came up with Pepsi. Mm, and why?
4: I don't know, but we don't like Pepsi right now.
5: Why not?
4: Well, because they burned Michael Jackson.
5: What else?
6: Cracker Jacks were introduced.
5: I love Cracker Jacks, man.
6: 1893.
5: Damn, okay. Hey, also Miss Ford was incorporated on this date in 1903. So Ford's been around forever. Mm-hmm. Car maker. Okay.
6: What else? Anything else?
5: Cycle premiered in 1960.
6: Ooh. Oh, Grease too.
5: Grease?
4: On this day in 1978, Grease premiered.
5: Wow.
4: Or it was released. Ooh, on this day in 1990, You Can't Touch This by MC Hammer peaked at number 8.
5: Wow.
4: Also in 1990, Roxette, It Must Have Been Love, hits number 1.
5: I remember that song. Hey, you guys missed 1995. Batman Forever debuted in theaters.
4: Ah,
5: see. Yeah, who's that Batman? Was that
6: Christopher
4: Robin, no.
5: Michael Keaton?
6: No.
5: No?
6: The one that came out in Top Gun. Val Kilmer.
4: Oh, okay. See.
5: Was he a good... We've had a lot of Batmans. Who's been your favorite Batman?
6: Ah, it's tough. Christian Bale's really good.
5: Yeah, he was.
6: Mm-hmm. Yeah, but I also like Michael Keaton, too.
5: For me, seeing Batman, I think, yeah, Christian Bale was probably the best for me. That's probably the only one I saw. Didn't the guy from Twilight do it?
6: Yes.
5: Yeah.
6: How did he got his own.
4: Oh, no. Ben Affleck, Val Kilmer. Too, huh?
6: Val Kilmer.
5: Yeah, Val Kilmer. Is he the one from
6: Twilight?
5: No, Val Kilmer's the one that did it from Top Gun, right?
6: Yeah.
5: Yeah.
6: Batman Forever.
4: Ben Affleck, he did it too. No.
5: How did he do?
4: Not Ben so Affleck. Great.
5: Nah.
4: I think he only did one.
6: Yikes. Jim Carrey was in Batman Forever.
5: Yeah, he was the Riddler. The Riddler. I remember that. On this date in 2014, Jennifer Lopez and Mark Anthony divorced.
6: Oof.
5: They married in 2004 and welcomed twins, Maximilian and Emmy, in 2008. Yikes. So that's the only kids she has, huh?
6: Mm-hmm. We're going to have somebody else on that list today, too.
5: Who's that?
6: Jelly Roll.
5: Jelly Roll announced yesterday that him and his girl are splitting after 10 years.
4: Yeah, that's crazy.
5: Okay, Debs and I were talking about this.
4: Mm-hmm.
6: I think I know where you're going with it.
5: Do you think it's because he lost all that weight?
6: Nah.
5: Do you think it's because...
6: I don't think she got over it.
5: Do you think it's because
6: he cheated?
5: He hit that OZ, the Ozempic, and then all of a sudden he lost weight, and all of a sudden now women are paying more attention to him?
4: No, I don't know. So I don't really know much about their story. I was just kind of looking through the comments last night, mm-hmm. and I didn't know that she basically saved him from the streets.
5: Yeah, she did.
4: And she, like, took in his daughter, who he had just won custody of, and mm-hmm. she, like, became a really good stepmom, and she, like, created this whole life for him and, like, really, like, pushed him to be what he is now. Y así la paga el desgraciado?
5: Oh, I was saying it's because he found Christ.
6: I mean, I don't know. I don't know if that had to do anything. I don't think that. Well, I don't know. Who knows?
4: I don't know.
5: I mean, anyone can change their ways.
4: Maybe she just, if she did so much for him... I probably got to the point where he was just not grateful for it, or maybe she thought he wasn't grateful for it.
5: Yeah.
4: And she was like, you know what? I'm done trying to fix you and help you. Vaya con Dios.
6: No,
4: like,
6: but see, he filed it.
4: Go.
5: Oh, he filed for
6: divorce. He filed for divorce, not her.
5: They're saying yeah, she probably going through, what well, people are know. Saying on the cameras, he's probably going through a lot of,
6: So I think he's tired of her being blamed every single time. I know I cheated. Okay. I got it.
5: See, but here's the thing, man. That girl helped you on your come up.
4: Yeah, that's
5: like,
4: crazy.
5: That's how you pay her back. That's horrible.
4: That's wild.
5: Like, that's what's scary. Like, nothing's guaranteed.
4: No.
5: Like, you think you're secure one minute, and the next minute, you know, like, you're getting the carpet pulled out from under you.
4: And apparently, I don't know how true this is, but she was currently going through in vitro to try to have babies with him, and damn, I don't know.
5: They're saying they have an open relationship? I don't know about that.
6: That can cause a lot of problems too. I've seen people that have an open relationship. Causes problems.
5: Okay, let me ask you guys. Do you guys think it had, cause obviously when people lose a lot of weight.
6: Or it can be that too.
5: And they get into shape.
4: Mm-hmm.
5: Their personality changes. Their confidence goes up. Maybe that confidence that they once didn't have now is up. And they're like, hey, people are liking me. Girls mm-hmm. are liking me that never liked me.
6: Got a Grammy. And wrestling.
5: And vice versa.
6: He lost weight.
5: Vice versa. Girls can lose weight and all of a sudden, hey, all of a sudden.
6: It can't change you.
5: Different men are paying attention to me.
4: Maybe he just lost into a lot of money because remember that whole tour was canceled.
5: Yeah.
4: So, I don't know. It could be a lot of stuff. We don't know.
5: People are saying on the cameras that she brings girls for him. And
4: really?
5: Yeah. I mean, every case is different, obviously, yeah, right?
4: Sorry. Maybe she does.
6: But they both agreed, so.
4: Try to keep him there.
5: Yeah, I'm just saying, that's kind of messed up. She was your ride or die. She was and then you filed for divorce. I mean, I would love to hear the story because that's kind of sad.
6: Yeah.
5: Cause I know he was on the wrong track. He talks about it a lot.
4: Oh moral of the story, the woman always gets the short end of the stick.
5: Not all the time. That's a lie. Not all the time, Romy. Don't play victim here. There's a lot of men that also get the short end of the stick. Trust me.
4: Yeah, who knows?
5: We don't know the whole story. One day, hopefully, we hear both
6: sides.
5: Maybe. I would love to hear his side and I would love
6: Netflix
5: to hear her side.
6: Soon.
5: Yeah, but there you go. It's gonna be a Netflix party. That's it, right? Maybe.
6: The Jelly Roll Instinct.
5: The Jelly Roll Effect. And we don't mean the donut.
6: Watch, dude. Give it
5: time. We don't mean the donut. Time right now is 7:41. We're doing birthdays right after some Chemical Brothers.

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3: 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Romy, what you got on the local end?
4: We have quite a few birthdays today, so bear with me. We have a very special shout out to Alex Rubio, our listener. He said, because his girlfriend is still asleep, so happy birthday to myself, he said. Happy hey. Birthday. Also, happy birthday to favorite twins, Dr. Christine Munoz and Chris Munoz. They love you from your sister, Lori, and the family. Happy birthday to Diana Barreras. They love you, and they hope you have a wonderful day from your husband and the kiddos. Wishing El Big Mike a very special birthday from his favorite sister, Lena. They love you very much, Ese. Happy birthday to baby sister Kat. They love you and they hope you have fun at the zoo. Happy birthday to Arturo Gomez from Transnational Express family. Also, happy birthday to firstborn. Happy 20th birthday to Armando Marquez. Hugs and kisses. Also, over on our Instagram, we have a very happy birthday to Jose. Happy birthday from everyone at work. They can't wait to celebrate on Thursday with you. Also, happy birthday to Arlene. May your day be filled with love and laughter and beautiful memories from your boys and family. Happy birthday to Eddie. They love you and may this year bring you lots of joy and the same joy that you bring to everyone around you from Stephanie. Happy birthday, everyone. Oh, and we missed a very special birthday yesterday.
3: Whose birthday?
4: I can't believe it. It wasn't on the sheet. It was Peso Pluma's 27th birthday. Newly single, Peso hey. Pluma. Hassan. I don't know how you say his last name.
3: Yeah, just happy birthday, Hassan.
4: Cabande.
3: Hey, gotta send a happy birthday going out to one of my good buddies, Chato the Barber.
5: Hey,
3: Salazar.
5: Chato!
3: Hey, Chato! Over at a 5-star barbershop in Anthony, Texas. Chato, what's up, man? Hope you have a great day, brother. And have a cold one, bro. Happy birthday, Chato the Barber. All right, Hav, what you got for celebrity?
5: All right, today we have Leanne Ryan, hubby. His name's Eddie.
3: 53 years
4: They're
3: old today.
4: Still together?
3: Yeah.
4: Remember when she stole him? That was crazy.
3: We're going to talk about that right now. Okay, what else?
5: Today would have been a Tupac.
3: How old is Tupac?
5: He would have been 55 today.
3: Oh, we got to play some Pac then, man.
5: Yeah.
4: Dang.
5: Today's his birthday.
3: All right, what else?
5: Golfer Phil Mickelson. Yeah, am I saying it right?
3: Yeah.
5: 56 years old and the ultimate warrior. Today would have been his birthday. He would have been 67 again.
3: Also, happy 15-year anniversary to Charlie and Susie. 15 years, man. Congratulations, guys. Congratulations. And those are your birthdays. All right, so let's get back to this Jelly Roll talk because yesterday they announced that Jelly Roll filed for divorce from his wife.
5: His wifey, man. Bunny, right? Come on, someone.
3: Yeah. And Bunny XO. And if you guys have followed their story, she basically, you know, was his ride or die. She was there for him when he was going through all the legal stuff.
5: Yeah.
3: Wasn't he locked up and all that, right?
4: Yeah.
3: So he turned his life around, gave his life to Christ, and obviously he's become the person and the star he is now. Whether you like him or you love him or hate him. I know people hate him because of his political reasons. Ooh. Don't get me wrong. I understand what the climate is here that we're talking about. But this is on a personal level of his relationship. So a lot of people are saying that they did this because, or he filed for divorce. That some are speculating because she never got over his cheating. People are saying, well, how is he cheating if they're in an open relationship?
5: But he said, no? Mm. He clearly said that he regret cheating on her.
3: Yeah. There's legal stuff or maybe financial stuff. We don't know. But there's a lot of people speculating. I don't know if it's fact that they were in an open relationship.
5: But he can still cheat because even if you're open in an open relationship because you're not communicating, I'm going to sleep with this person. So that's technically he's still cheating.
3: So that was my question to you guys. Right now, you know, as soon as we talked about this, we were like, how many of you guys would be okay being in a Jelly Roll situation where she would go out and get girls for him?
5: That's wild, man.
4: That's crazy.
3: Would you be, I guess you could, is that okay? I don't know the proper, I guess, terminology, how it is, but, or if I'm even being correct on this, but.
5: What's this?
3: Is that a swinger?
4: I would
3: because don't swingers both get to mess around? Like, hey, you know what? You can do your thing. I got it. But as long as you know each other,
5: it depends on the rules.
3: That's what I mean. But in this case, it's just one sided. So that's not really a swinger because then the wife's not really,
5: unless she agreed to it.
3: She's not swinging. Yeah, unless she's not swinging, right? So that's not a swinger, right? Because swingers both do their.
5: I'm assuming it's both.
3: Okay,
5: but I think he can.
3: So if they
5: already set their boundaries.
3: He's calling it an open relationship. Swingers switch partners. Yeah, exactly.
4: Mm.
3: So she would go and get girls and bring them to him that he.
5: Because sometimes, I've heard, sometimes, you know, the woman's way prettier than the man. And sometimes that person doesn't want to sleep with him or, you know what I mean?
3: Yeah.
5: why would you want to sleep with somebody you don't want to sleep with them? You know what I mean? That makes no sense.
3: Okay, so how many of you guys, because I've heard this, we've had this conversation before many years ago. We talked about this. I forgot what Hollywood story it was. Mm-hmm. But they're saying it helps your marriage. You know, it spices up your marriage.
5: Yes. Yeah, yeah.
3: But if it's one-sided. So we've heard stories of girls getting other girls, you know, and bringing them to their husband and vice versa.
5: Right.
3: Guys, husbands getting other men and bringing them to their wives.
5: Yeah, yeah. I've heard that.
3: That right?
4: Yeah.
3: So how many of you guys would be okay with that? If your marriage is on the brinks of,
5: maybe,
3: you know,
5: this is the last mm-hmm. thing.
3: And this is the last thing you guys try. How many of you, and maybe, you know, you could be honest. If you guys are on the cameras right now, how many of you guys ever tried it? And we're not going to blast anyone. We just want to know how many of you tried it and it saved your marriage. Because there's a lot of.
5: How would it save it though?
3: There's a lot of doors you're opening that might, you know,
5: yeah.
3: not be
5: you
3: ready.
5: You don't want to be open.
4: Yeah.
3: Yeah.
4: And diseases that you don't want to have open either.
3: They're saying, how do you cheat on an open relationship? Looks like she got jealous. Well, that's what I'm saying.
5: Like, unless he didn't communicate. Yeah, he just went off and slept with somebody.
3: Yeah, he slept with somebody. He didn't tell her, hey, you know what? You didn't tell me you were going to mess with
5: doesn't
3: her.
5: Doesn't mean if you're still cheating.
3: And does she have to mm-hmm. approve?
5: Yeah, that's the rule I've been told when it comes to swingers. You have to approve. Both ways. You set your own boundaries.
3: Damn.
5: Hey, how do I know all this? Mm.
3: Mm-mm. How many of you would be able to share your significant other with someone else and be okay with it? Like if your husband came home today and said,
5: Honey,
3: we need to spice things up.
5: What do you mean?
3: I want to have an open relationship, but just with me.
5: Just with me?
3: No, I'm just saying, like, what if he's honest? Like, what if he's like, something's wrong in this relationship.
5: Spice it up.
3: I don't find you attractive in that way anymore.
5: Oh, yeah. Wow. I value
3: like, we need to figure this out.
4: Wow. No, pues, go sign the divorce papers because
3: Is that grounds for divorce?
5: Yeah, that's the way you're saying it, dude.
3: Okay, so that's the wrong way, right? So what if one day you're drinking, you guys
5: say, you want to spice it up?
3: Hey, let's spice it up.
5: Are you going to get questioned? Why?
3: Oh, nope. Yeah. So what if you guys are both like, hey, you guys are, you're intimate. You're like, hey, babe, let's spice it up. I'm like, what do you mean? Like, she's like, okay, what do you want to do? And then he's like,
5: what am I 26?
3: Like, well, no. You know, it's like, hey, well,
5: not that kind of spice up.
3: Oh, let's bring someone else in. And she's like, okay, what's his name?
4: Neighbor? The neighbor down the street, the one that's always walking without a shirt all six pack?
3: Him?
4: No, just for me.
3: Oh, what do you mean? You mean that big buff guy at the gym, Dante?
0: What? Do you want to bring Stephanie from the clinic?
3: You want to go get that one bartender?
0: Her?
3: That one?
5: Like that? They talk like that?
3: No, but seriously, what if he does it and you're like, if you're a guy, what if you're in good grace and he's like, hey, let's spice it up. I'm like, what? Come on, let's just have fun. Let's start bringing, you know, get another girl.
5: Red flags, bro, for some.
4: Mm-hmm.
3: How many girls would be like, get the hell out of my house?
4: Mm-hmm. Damn. I'm sure there's some that wouldn't, but the majority would be like,
3: yeah,
4: absolutely not.
3: They're bringing up Adam 22. And Lena the Plug.
5: There's some women that are okay and some women that are not.
3: So they have a, what's the podcast called?
5: I forgot.
3: No, oh my God.
5: No Rubbers?
3: No. Mm, yeah.
4: No, I don't know. I don't watch it.
3: Really is. It's No Jumpers.
5: No Jumpers.
3: No Jumpers podcast. So Lena the Plug is an adult star and Adam's the host, but they bring on guests and then sometimes they...
5: See, but they're okay with it.
3: They'll have fun with them if you know what
5: but
3: I mean.
5: See, that
3: I know
5: case.
3: Kids listening, but yeah.
5: He let his wife sleep with that dude. He didn't see with anybody.
3: Yeah. Plug talk, that's what it's called.
5: Right.
3: And they are in talks for divorce too.
4: Mm.
3: Do you think it just opens doors for...
5: I think it can.
3: Yeah.
4: I think it absolutely does.
5: Especially if there's no trust.
3: So if your husband or your wife came home one day and say, hey, you know, you guys are in good graces and told you that we should try this for fun. What would your response be, Romy?
4: Mine? Uh-huh. I'd be like, sácamelo ya.
3: Yeah.
4: Nah, then there's no fixing this. What do you mean? Go be single then.
3: I gotta agree with that. I think it just opens doors.
5: Yeah, it does.
3: It opens problems. Because what if you start developing feelings for that person?
5: Can happen.
4: And not only that, but you're also hurting your partner because what do you mean I'm not good for you anymore? Then go be single then. Get out of here.
3: See, don't get me wrong. If it was someone you're dating and you're just like, you don't really care for that person, then cool. Game on.
5: But if you've been
3: married for a while and all of a sudden they come and tell you this, you're like, nah, dude.
5: Where'd this come from?
4: Nah, we're
3: good.
4: It's
3: time to end this.
5: Yeah, where's this coming from?
3: This is not going to end good.
4: Yeah, because there's better ways of fixing that relationship than to add somebody else.
3: And not only that, you're right. A lot of people think that's why there's so many diseases as well.
4: Mm-hmm.
5: Well, I guess.
3: Damn, that's crazy.
4: Yep.
3: But I mean, I don't know, will we ever know why, you know, the full truth, the story, but there are some people that do that in the relationship and it works, and there's some people that do that and it's messed up the relationships, right? There's some people that are doing it without their other person's knowledge.
5: That's what I'm saying. You don't have to be swingers, so there's no, just because you're a swinger doesn't mean anything.
3: That's crazy.
4: Yeah.
3: And we're talking about the reason this, we're talking about this, because Jelly Roll, country star that, they canceled the tour date here in El Paso with Post Malone. He filed for divorce yesterday from his, 10-year wife.
5: That's wild.
3: Basically helped him and got him through a lot of stuff. So we don't know the full story. Hopefully one day we do. 7:56 the time right now. This guy needs a favor. He's going to need a lawyer for sure.

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Rari go skirt on a boy like a kilt. 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These

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1: Good morning, guys. Time right now is 8:06. It is the Morning Mash. Johnny Cage, DJ Javi, and Romy hanging out with you guys. Don't forget, we're also streaming on TikTok. 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
2: Mine's at Romy, RomyAYDE.
1: So why can we not have nice things here in El Paso? The reason I ask is because, Javi, you just went to Albuquerque and you were like, yeah, they do have them.
3: They do. That's right. I thought we were here now.
1: I was like, hey, what happened to the scooters that were downtown?
3: Yep.
1: Cause I know we still have those bikes that you can rent right in front of San Jacinto Plaza, and you can rent the bikes and cruise around, which is cool.
2: Uh-huh.
1: Every city has those.
2: Yeah, they do. Yeah,
1: but in El Paso, they took away the scooters, which are fun. We used to get on those and just cruise
3: the
1: around
3: bikes too?
1: Downtown. The bikes they still have.
3: They still have? Okay.
1: Yes. Yeah, but it's not as many.
2: No.
1: But the scooters, they did away with. Why? And that's cause people were being desmadrosos.
2: Yep, that's the truth.
1: I remember asking one of my buddies that works in the city. I was like, hey, what happened with that? Like, it's because there was too many things being vandalized and broken.
3: Scooter.
1: Damn, bro. They were ramping the scooter at San Jacinto Plaza.
2: I know.
1: People were getting drunk on them and driving them down through the bars. So they did away with that. That company, it was too much liability.
2: Mm-hmm. Yeah.
1: Because then someone got hurt and they tried to sue the scooter company.
2: Oof.
1: So why is it that we can't have nice things? Is it an El Paso thing that we're desmadrosos because we didn't pay for it?
2: I don't know. Oh, maybe it could be because we were just talking about this yesterday. Look at Elmont and the trash that they leave behind.
1: Yeah, and that sucks for people that like to go to Elmont and have a good fun and a good time, and they respect it.
3: That's
1: right?
3: Discouraging to see.
1: That's discouraging to see because you're like, I ain't gonna go swim there because that's hell no.
3: That's nothing against the place.
1: No,
3: it's the
1: nothing,
3: people,
1: no,
3: man.
1: It's Elmont's got great owners.
3: Yeah, I'm it's just the saying, people,
1: it's
3: bro.
1: The people that are marranos.
2: Mm-hmm.
1: Mm-hmm. I told you guys yesterday, I talked about this when I had hand in co-owning a bar, bro. They broke our...
3: Yeah, I believe it.
1: They broke our sink. Our sink!
2: Wow.
1: They broke the sink. It was on the floor broken. They broke our toilet.
3: See?
1: It was on the floor. They broke into the second floor because mm-hmm. we're on the third floor. They broke into the second floor, which is a salon. They drank all their champagne. They stole their robes, and then
2: wow.
1: I guess there's a big wand that they use for the saunas or something, and they broke that. And we had a bill for like $800 in damages.
2: Oh, man.
1: What is it that, why is it that we can't take care of stuff?
2: I don't know.
1: Not all, some.
2: You think people just lack common sense?
1: Because you can't say, well, it's liquor infused. What about the scooters downtown? Not everyone, like I go to Phoenix and I go to Scottsdale and I cruise those scooters all the time, and it doesn't seem, and there's a ton of bars there.
2: I don't know if it's just.
1: And then
2: us.
1: we get a nice building or something, and then they vandalize it.
2: Mm-hmm. Yeah.
1: You're like, come on, bro. Right? Like, I'm sure you business owners have dealt with this. I'm sure business owners have their stories of like, yeah, you're right. They broke this. They did that. They did that.
3: They do. So is it an El Paso thing?
1: I don't know. Those scooters were cool though.
2: They were.
1: They do have the bikes. Yeah.
3: I mean, you brought up another good point with the whole Jungle Reef where people are, you know,
1: Letting their kids
3: do whatever the hell they want with the animals.
1: They were letting them slap the stingrays.
3: Like, come on, man.
1: You had a girl that was feeding the hot Cheetos to
3: the zoo.
1: True. Remember that?
2: That's true. They're saying, Skylar says, well, just look at Fifth Fam. El Paso just doesn't know how to act.
3: You think because of that? Social media, people just want to be there 10 minutes or seconds or things.
1: I don't know, man.
4: Like, oh, I made it a Fifth Fam.
1: How can you not say it's not an El Paso? It is an El Paso thing. We're plagued with it. People don't take care of stuff. Like, look at the mess people leave at the parks for the holidays. Look at the mess mm-hmm. that's going to happen with the fireworks.
3: Yeah.
1: They don't clean up, mm-hmm. right? Not everyone, some.
2: You think people here just, like, honestly lack accountability?
1: Look at the holidays at Burlington. Look at the stores, how they leave them. Close all
3: oh,
1: the
3: yeah,
1: floor.
3: Trust and me. Go to Ross really? And Burlington
1: and those are señoras.
2: And Walmart and Target. There's big old TV boxes in the parking lot.
1: Yeah.
2: Like, what?
1: That's crazy. Oh yeah, that's true. Down on the west side, the Da Vinci School of Art. It's being built.
3: Hmm?
1: Nice new building, and they already vandalized
3: See?
1: It.
3: See?
2: No way. Wow.
1: Why are we desmadrosos, man? What
2: I don't
1: is
2: know.
1: It like?
2: People need the chancla more often.
1: No,
2: I
1: it's
2: guess.
1: Just like we have a very beautiful downtown. I think we have a really nice downtown, and it's getting better, right? And they're trying to do cool things, but it sucks that we can't have cool things because people mess up stuff.
2: Yeah.
1: And you can't blame just one age group. It's ignorance.
3: It's everything.
1: Ignorance doesn't have, it doesn't discriminate ages and whatnot. Mm-hmm.
3: So why isn't the city happy when we get things, nice things? There's always something negative.
1: Yeah, they gotta poop on it.
3: The Chihuahuas, the amphitheater.
1: The deck that they're trying to build.
3: Good Lord.
1: Right?
2: Deck would be really cool.
1: Yeah, it's because, I mean, they're like, oh, we need this. We need that. We need that. But then we get it and you don't have it.
3: Why did they build it there? Why didn't they put it over here better?
1: It's because we remember.
3: Hey, we're getting it.
1: We remember when the Chihuahuas were going to, when it was going to get done, when you guys were going to throw, when they were going to throw City Hall down. People had a fit. They wanted that ugly ass building.
4: Oh, not my City Hall. Not my building. No.
1: I'm like, dude. And it turned out to be the
2: 70s deco go.
1: Yeah, dude. And it turned out to be the great, the Chihuahuas turned out to be the greatest things that's happened to El Paso. Along with the locomotives now. Right? But it's because we have to fit, right? We have to throw and complain.
3: But then there we are going out of town. Mm. Like, that makes no sense, dude.
1: I don't know, man. It's crazy. I don't get
2: it.
3: Well, we can have it here.
2: Ooh. Amber has
3: I'm
2: a
3: getting
2: good
3: a lot
2: point.
3: Of complaints about that.
1: Yeah, and we apologize. We're getting a lot of
3: like a lot of complaints.
1: So, I don't know what the hell's wrong. Can you tell Dario?
3: Yeah, I was about to text him.
1: So, yeah, I'm not putting this on us anymore. That's
2: ooh.
1: Them. So if you guys are getting static in your area, just go to mixelpaso.com. Again, mixelpaso.com for all you guys that stream, or just come onto the cameras with us on, TikTok, KAGE_915.
2: Mine's Romy, RomayDe. So Amber has a good point. She says respect for others, property and belongings is learned in childhood. It's definitely a parenting issue.
1: Yeah. I agree, man. It's sad. But I wish we had nice things, and when we do have nice things, unfortunately, we don't take care of them. Right.
3: That's what I mean.
1: People act a fool and do this, do that, and it's just, yeah. But, yeah, I do miss the scooters downtown. Hopefully, they make a comeback one day.
2: Hopefully.
1: And pick up, man. It's not that hard to pick up after yourself.
3: Apparently, it is, because, damn,
1: you know,
3: bro.
1: Don't litter. You know, we want to keep our city beautiful.
2: Yes.
1: And don't throw your mattresses on
2: I-10. Please, don't feed the monkeys hot Cheetos.
1: Yeah, don't feed the monkeys hot Cheetos. Don't go, you know, acting a fool at the zoo or anywhere. That, man.
2: Mm.
1: It's just, I don't know, or you see it all the time, so hopefully it changes. 8:13 the time, some Morning Mash.

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8: That's right. Good morning, guys. It is 8:31. It is the Morning Mash. 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
9: Mine's at Romayde, Romayde.
8: So do you believe in spanking your kids? Because some see it as child abuse.
9: Mm-hmm.
8: How many of you guys believe in, if you've exhausted all
10: options. And what do you mean by exhausted all options?
8: Like you've told them time and time and time.
10: You put them on timeout.
8: They keep messing up.
9: How old are
10: lost privileges.
9: Kids?
8: Well, it depends. I mean, I got spanked.
9: Yeah. I didn't get spanked.
8: I misbehaved. I was like, you get that little nalgada. Did you get spanked up?
10: No, but it was just a fear that was put in me that I didn't want to get spanked because
8: I saw
10: my brother get it. Oh, I didn't literally see it, but I know for a fact.
8: Yeah, he got spanked.
10: And my dad told me like, oh yeah, but you're bad. Your brother was bad.
9: You'll never get this. La,
10: so I wouldn't.
9: La,
10: I wouldn't.
8: So how many of you guys believe in spanking your kids?
10: And I even told my dad like I did a lot of things that deserved it.
8: Yeah.
10: Like why didn't you do it?
8: He gave you a lot of breaks. Maybe he gave you quebrada.
10: I don't know. Maybe because according to him, he said I wasn't a bad kid. I'm like, dude, I took your car.
8: Yeah, but maybe you were.
10: You should have beat my ass.
8: You probably weren't as bad as your brother, though.
10: I don't know. I don't know what my brother did that he deserved that. I don't know what he did, honestly.
9: Mm.
8: Yeah.
9: Nah, I never got spanked. I wasn't a bad kid.
8: You're in a bad kid?
9: I was a good girl.
8: Honestly, I got probably spanked maybe.
10: Do you remember why?
8: Just acting a fool. Probably got spanked maybe like, maybe at the most 5 times.
10: Like getting home late or what did you do? You remember?
8: Just being a bad kid, a brat. And they told me to behave and behave and behave. And after a while, I was just like, ah, snalgadilla.
10: Yeah.
8: Mm. That wasn't to a point where I was like, but it was just like, andale, andale. Mm-hmm. Portate bien. Have you ever had to spank your kids?
9: I'm trying to think.
8: I did. when my son was a brat, when he was little. But it wasn't nothing. It was just like a, hey, get your together.
10: Mm-hmm.
9: No, never had to spank my kids. But I, you do have to hold them accountable, though. I do agree with that.
8: Mm-hmm.
9: So, yeah, no, like, you have to tell them, like, what they did wrong, why they did it, and what their consequences will be. Is it going to be no PlayStation? If they play sports, no sports for that week, month, I don't know, year, season, who knows?
8: We use that as leverage, right? Like, we take stuff away. Like, hey,
10: does that work, though? Because some of them kids keep doing it.
8: Back in our day, you just couldn't go outside. You couldn't play with anything. You went to your room. That's it. You know?
9: Mm-hmm.
10: Because I've heard some parents have, like, a calm conversation with their kids.
8: But what,
10: like, they're not yelling. They're not.
8: What if you exhaust that and it's?
10: But that's what I'm saying. Like, what's next?
8: And your kid's just acting a fool and acting a fool and acting a fool. You're like, man, what am I going to do to you? Like, what do you do at that point when you've exhausted all options?
9: I don't know what you would do. Thankfully, I've never knocked on wood.
8: Or, you know, for some of us, your mom or your dad, or they would just have to give you the look.
9: Oh, yeah.
8: Or that.
9: Oh, yeah.
8: Or that. If you're acting like a fool at the supermarket or Walmart, and she'd be like, you know, your mom just looking at you, she's like, hijuela, me la vas a pagar?
9: Yep. Ahorita que llegamos al carro, vas a ver.
8: And then she's talking between her teeth, so that way people don't see her like,
9: vas a ver, Miguel Angel. Más vale que te portes bien.
8: Hijuela, espérate que hijuela, mira. Me la estoy calentando. And she's warming her hand up. She's like, and she's like, already showing. Me estoy calentando ahorita, hijuela, mira. Hijuela.
9: It's because it depends. So on my chat, someone said, I've seen 3-year-olds controlling their parents. I've seen that too.
8: Yeah.
9: But it's also the parents, like, how far do you let it go, you know?
8: Yep. Yeah. Just that look that your mom or your dad would give you, and you're like, oh.
10: Oh, yeah, that was more than enough, bro.
8: But guess what? Now they don't do that because it's child abuse. Our kids need love.
10: That's what I mean. There's some parents that are like
8: our
10: that.
8: Our kids need love. They need loving. Your kid just did a drive-by. What are you talking about?
9: Yeah, no. If
8: your kid don't need that. He needs prison.
9: If it gets to that point, then you have to take matters into your own hands.
8: Your kid needs to go to jail.
10: He just needs to be put on timeout.
8: They're saying our streaming is down, too.
9: No.
10: What is?
8: Can't hear you guys on the radio or streaming.
10: Let me see. Let me check. Hold on.
8: So we're checking it.
10: Give me one moment.
8: Appreciate all you guys that are on the cameras.
10: We're just talking for nothing. All right, cool.
8: Let's go. Right? Parents need to stop being friends to their kids and be a parent. I agree with that.
10: Is that what it is?
8: Mm-hmm. Why do they call them Edgars? And why do some parents allow their kids to have an Edgar haircut knowing what it entices? The way an Edgar haircut, what it shows is you're a malandro. You're a malandrio. You're a bad kid. It's kind of like when you wore Cortez, you're a gangster. Or you wear a bandana, you're a cholo. Right?
10: Damn, dog.
9: Uh-huh.
8: That's the stereotype. So why do some parents allow their kids to still continue having the Edgar haircut?
9: Mm.
8: Knowing the way their kid's going to be looked at.
10: I don't know.
8: I'm saying there's a lot of good kids out there, they have Edgar haircuts.
10: Mm.
8: But I think, especially here in El Paso, we just saw a mugshot of some kid acting a fool and he had an Edgar haircut and boom, he got drilled for the Edgar haircut.
9: Yeah.
8: Right? So why do some parents let their mijos still continue to use that hairstyle? It's kind of like when you had a ponytail back in the 80s and 90s. You're a cholillo.
9: Mm-hmm.
8: Right? You had a ponytail.
10: Just a trend?
8: You're a cholo.
9: Oh.
8: You were Cortez. You were Dickies. You're a cholo. Right?
10: Mm-hmm.
8: Why do they continue to have that? Allow them to have that. And why do they call them Edgars?
9: I don't know why they call them Edgars.
8: People saying it's because they're just as immature as the kids. Or when they shave their head. Yeah. Well, they're cholos. Oh, yeah. They're cholos.
10: Oh, yeah, for sure. Malandros.
8: They're malandrios.
10: Yep.
9: Hmm.
8: And you can see them, right? You see and you stereotype them. You're like, man, why? The sweaters with the old English letters. Oh, those are cholos. That's how we eat, right?
10: Oh, yeah. Oh, yeah. For sure.
8: You know? Oh, they're cholos. But like that Edgar haircut today is so popular with a lot of this young generation.
9: Mm-hmm.
8: And a lot of them are good kids, man, sadly. But they have that Edgar haircut. So guess what? They get thrown into that whole stereotype.
9: Yeah.
10: Yep.
8: Your kid's probably a straight A student, a great athlete, this and that. But they have that Edgar haircut. Guess what? When a lot of us see, cause I'm guilty of it, bro.
10: What's this?
8: The other day, went to Sela Vista Mall, group of Edgars. I'm like, I'm looking around. I'm like, for sure, one of these kids has a gun.
10: For sure.
8: Sad. That's the world that we live in.
10: Damn, man. Dude.
8: That's the way I'm sorry, I'm human, bro. I look at them like that. I'm like, yeah, these guys are going to start. They're up to no good. Some.
10: Yeah.
8: There was a group of them. They're walking. I'm like, yeah, these guys are.
10: Oh, yeah. Better watch your back, homie.
8: No, these guys are. Mm-hmm. They're looking to start something. That's just human nature, bro. Judge me. I don't care. Because you probably do it too. You see them and like, yeah.
10: Oh, yeah.
8: They're up to no good. Right? Do you guys feel the same?
9: If I see a group of kids like that, no. Yep. I don't think
8: like at the mall
9: that.
8: And they're just walking around the cars.
10: Oh yeah, they're for sure. They're trying to steal something.
9: No, you know who would I think of when I no, not with the Edgar haircuts.
8: What?
9: I think bad like that, or I stereotype, I guess is the word. I stereotype the kids that are sagging their pants. If they're sagging their pants and they're walking around like that little cholito walk, uh-huh. Then I'm like, okay, yeah, these kids are up to no good.
8: That's true. Just like we get judged with tattoos.
10: Yep.
8: You see us with tattoos? I mean, I've been looked at ugly.
10: You get judged.
8: You get judged like, you probably did some time.
10: Oh yeah.
8: You did some time in the pen. Or you're a thug.
10: Mm-hmm.
9: Mm-hmm.
8: Or you don't got no money. Or you're this, you're that, right?
9: Yeah.
8: Como te ven, te tratan. That's true.
10: Hey.
9: That is true.
8: But I don't know. Maybe someone can.
10: So then what's the best form of disciplining you, dude?
8: I mean, you try to talk to your kids as best you can. If that doesn't work, if you exhausted all that, then what do? Do you spank them? They keep messing up and being bad and being bad and being bad.
9: But what if you're spanking them and they're still not listening? What are you supposed to do at that point?
8: Spank them harder.
9: Take them to a behavioral center?
8: put them on Facebook Market. No, but seriously, what do you do? Like you see kids like that manipulating their parents at Walmart all the time.
10: Oh, yes. Man.
9: All the time. Yep. All the time.
8: That's what's tough, man. When spanking doesn't work.
10: Do a scene at the store.
8: Therapy? Because we all know some people are really, really bad.
10: Think therapy will work?
9: Therapy, a behavioral center.
8: If they're not listening straight, if they're not listening to you, what makes you think they're going to listen to a therapist?
10: But didn't you get, didn't you go through like the whole program of the scared straight type thing?
8: No, went for criminal justice too.
10: Oh, okay.
8: But that scared me straight, dude. I was like, I don't want to end up in here.
10: Maybe that.
8: Shout out to the homies in La Tuna locked up. I know you guys listen and all their.
10: Appreciate you, homies.
8: All the staff there too. They are listeners of ours. I've been approached to the gym. The, what do they call the people that run the jail? The bailiffs, is that what they're called?
9: The correctional officers?
10: ¿Quién sabe?
8: They go to the gym, I go to them, they're like, hey bro, they listen to you guys cool. All the time.
10: Hey man.
8: Shots man, hey. Portas bien over there. Shots to La Tuna.
9: Yeah.
8: But serious though, like think about it. Yeah. Like what do you do? If you've tried it and nothing's working. Cause let's just be real, there's just some kids that are bad.
9: Yeah, there is.
8: Not all. And
9: there is.
8: I don't know if they need love, I don't know if they just need like more attention. Or... something.
10: See, so according to the American Academy of Pediatrics, the advice against spanking, they found that spanking may stop behavior in the moment, but is generally associated with increased aggression, behavioral problems, and probably have that relationship, like that a good relationship with your parents.
8: Wow.
10: Because of spanking.
8: So they disagree with it.
10: I don't know, man.
8: Have you ever spanked your kids, Romy?
9: Have I ever spanked them? No.
8: No?
9: No. But I do take things away if you're not behaving.
8: Yeah.
9: Did or you? Do something drastic, like take them out of school if they're not doing what they're supposed to be doing.
8: Did I?
10: Did you?
9: Spank? Move them schools.
10: You did? When he was you little, took it to him?
8: I took it to him like twice. And I just gave him a spank. I had to sit him down and calm him down and understand why.
10: Listen here.
8: And I'm not going to lie, guys. I felt bad afterwards.
9: Well, yeah.
8: I felt bad. As a matter of fact, the first time I spanked him, I'm not going to lie, I went and I cried.
10: Damn, dog.
8: I didn't let him see me.
10: Yeah.
8: But I felt bad, that's because I was so frustrated.
9: Mm-hmm.
8: Frustrated. Mm-hmm. Where you're just like, damn, bro, why don't you listen? What the hell's wrong with
10: What's
8: you?
10: What's going on, yeah.
8: And you got to remember their age and, you know, their...
10: I think it has a lot to do with it, too, man. Because there's some parents that aren't involved.
8: Yeah.
9: Yeah, that's true.
8: Yeah, some people just let their parents...
10: Yeah, they do whatever the hell you want. I got my own stuff I got to worry about.
8: Grandma will handle it.
10: Yeah.
9: See, or that's grandpa. The thing, yeah.
8: And you do. You explain to them what they're doing wrong. How come they're not... After you calm them down.
10: But how many times, though?
8: And then you let them know you still love them. But they can't be doing that.
10: But then if they keep doing it.
8: But we're all going to mess up, bro. We're all human. And aren't we, you know, I'm not saying we need to cut some slack for our kids, but we do sometimes when, hey, you know what? Cool. You learn. Mm-hmm. But I'm saying, you also know common sense. If they're out there shooting up something or doing something bad, obviously that's a totally different level of, you know, what you're dealing with.
10: Now, what if they're acting up at a restaurant store? Do you expect that parent to discipline right there and then?
8: Whew.
10: They're crying, being loud, being obnoxious.
8: I mean, we see it. You know, you go to church and you hear the kids crying and they don't
10: like,
8: do anything.
10: Oh, really?
8: Or you go
10: like,
8: to
9: a restaurant.
8: Or you go to a restaurant and you see them throwing on the toy aisles.
10: Yeah, they're throwing themselves on the floor. Like, throwing on the floor because they want that toy. Gosh.
8: You know? I don't know. Everyone parents different, man.
9: Yeah. Yeah, and every kid is different too.
8: Everyone is different. Sometimes your kid, all they need is a look to get it together. Mm-hmm. Sometimes they need more.
9: And some kids don't take the yelling, so you can't yell at them. You gotta talk to them and talk to them reasonably.
8: Oh yeah, to the bathroom we go. Let's go to the bathroom.
10: That's, mm-hmm. I was in agreement with her, my kid's mother. She would do that. She would like, all right, let's go to the bathroom. Take them. Take them. Go for it. Do what you gotta do, bro.
8: They come back straightened out?
10: Oh yeah. Oh yeah. I don't know what she did, but. She did it.
8: Damn.
10: And I was in agreement.
8: Let's go try on clothes.
9: And whoosh, whoosh.
10: Really?
8: Yeah, but then afterwards you explain to them what they're doing wrong and
10: hopefully that works.
8: I think after they calm down, you still gotta give them a little hug because I know you, as parents, we feel bad. We do. Even though how frustrated you are, you're like, okay. After you calm down, because we get to that level.
10: Well, yeah.
8: And then you gotta calm yourself down. You're like, okay.
9: Mm-hmm.
8: Calm down.
9: Mm-hmm.
8: You know, and then you gotta remember one time you were a kid too and maybe you acted a fool. Right?
9: Yeah.
8: It's tough. It's 8:44. It's this guy's birthday. Play some Tupac.

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4: Good morning, guys. Time right now is 8:49. It is the Morning Mash. We appreciate all you guys that are live with us on our website, mixelpaso.com, or if you're streaming on the cameras, live with us on TikTok. Much love to you. Thank you guys so much. We are having some technical difficulties this morning with the on-air signal. So for those of you guys streaming and all that, we truly appreciate you guys. Romy, any traffic right now?
5: There is an accident on Montana and the on-ramp. This is northbound by Purple Heart Memorial. Also on Grandview Avenue and Laurel Street. Another accident being reported on the 900 block of Rancho Alegre Way. So be careful out there.
4: So we're just talking about funny things here in El Paso, you know, the Edgars and this and that. So right. How about this story, man? Javi, would you ever go to a club called Las Toxicas?
6: It's by Chicas Locas, no?
4: Well, yeah, there's a place opening up. It's called Las Toxicas.
6: Yeah, I don't know about that, man.
4: I can only imagine.
5: That's a silly name.
4: I can only imagine the clientele that it's attracting with that name.
5: Yeah.
4: So, just saying.
6: I don't know, man. Just gonna have to wait to see. It opened up in July.
4: Yeah, I saw it. It's on K-Fox right now. Las Toxicas.
6: Yeah.
4: It is what it is, man.
6: Hey.
5: Yeah.
4: But do you believe that it's the law of, what is it called? The law of attraction?
6: What? What do you mean?
5: What
6: are you talking about?
4: Like, I'll say this, man. You're stereotyping right away. Cause I am. I'm like, oh, I know what crowd that's pulling.
6: You know, it's just a name?
4: Mm-hmm.
6: No?
5: I don't know.
4: What do you think?
5: Yeah, I don't. It's because that's how businesses are. Like, honestly,
4: is it a strip club?
6: Nah, it's supposed to be like a nightclub.
5: It says a dance and nightclub.
4: Because they are telling me that in Vegas, they do have a Las Toxicas strip. It's a gentleman's club in Vegas.
6: Nah, they didn't say it's a gentleman's club.
4: But this is going to be a dance club.
6: It's a dance club, man. You can go dance.
4: Oh, it's where the old Jaguars was.
6: Yeah, with Chicas Locas.
4: What was it called? Chicas Locas?
6: Yeah.
5: Oh, right, I don't know. I looked it up. The address took me to where the old Red Parrot was, right off of Horizon Boulevard. So I don't know where this is located. Maybe they put the wrong address on the...
4: Yeah, I think so.
5: I don't know. But I, as a business owner, like the way you name your business and the way you price your business is going to be very telling to the type of clientele that you're going to receive.
4: And what you're attracting.
5: And what you're attracting.
4: Absolutely.
5: So Las Toxicas,
4: I agree 100%, man.
5: I don't know.
4: I agree 100%. It's what you brand and what you're putting out there. It's true.
5: Let's look up their social, because it says on their social they have a bright
4: like,
5: neon
4: think about
5: pink.
4: It. Okay, let's put this out there. Let's talk about this, because this is the way it is. Like, it's
6: what's
4: true.
6: This?
4: It's very, very true. The way you market it and the way you put the name says it all. Like, when I hear Las Toxicas, I think of a bunch of young little sconquillas, dude. No other way to put it.
6: Damn, dog.
4: It's kind of like if I were to open a place and call it Pericos, what do you think the first impression in El Paso would be, bro?
6: For me, at least, if I'm in a stereotype?
4: Yes.
6: People of banda.
4: Banda.
6: Attire.
4: Doing what?
6: Tirando chancla.
4: But what do you think would be there? If I called it Pericos. If I opened a place called Pericos, and you saw that I was advertising a banda band, what do you think right away? Come on, let's be real.
6: Drugs?
4: Yes. White dust. Right?
5: Mm-hmm.
4: Bolsitas.
6: Damn, dog.
4: That's what I mean. That's right?
5: Yeah.
6: So they're in Dallas, Las Vegas,
4: yeah, they're everywhere.
6: Houston.
4: But it's a gentleman's club.
6: Is it?
5: So is it going to be a gentleman's club and they're just being politically correct? And
4: well, because I know that venue had a bunch of legal issues.
6: Ooh.
4: I'm just saying, though,
6: man.
4: It could
6: be. Sorry, they're not saying
4: that. That you're selling birds? Come on, man. It's a different type of bird.
6: Oh, yeah. Oh, maybe. Maybe you are right.
4: If I opened up a place and called it Skonkas.
6: If I open a place called Tortas.
5: If I open a place called Manchild, what would you find there?
4: If I open up a place called Tortas and Skonkas.
5: Nothing but...
4: Man-child?
5: Man-child.
4: Yeah, think about it. Right? But your name says everything. It's law of attracting.
5: Los tóxicos.
4: Tóxicos.
5: Los amargados. What would you find there?
4: I support the tortas place.
6: I bet you will.
4: If Javi opens up a place called Torta Pounder.
5: Manchild would have all the gamers from mom's house.
6: What do you expect to find there, dude? All you can eat.
4: Yeah. You open a place called Ding Dongs.
5: I like that. Los Amargados.
4: Los Amargados?
5: I'm going to have a place and I'm going to call it that.
4: Think about
5: all
4: it.
5: These amargados serving you.
4: Think about it. We open these places
5: what
4: up.
5: What do you want?
4: Tipsy torta.
5: Tipsy torta?
4: Son gachos.
6: That's mean.
4: Dude, people on the camera said that, man. That's hilarious.
5: Oh, man.
4: Well, there's a place in Cruces. It's a great restaurant. It's called Chilitos.
5: Really?
4: What if we open a place called Chilotes?
5: Well, look at Dick's.
4: What'd you call me?
5: Dick's, that restaurant, Dick's.
4: Oh yeah, Dick's.
5: Where they're like jerks to you.
4: Yeah. There's also a Dick's Cafe in Cruces.
5: Really?
4: There's, yeah. Mm. Have you gone to Dick's?
6: No. Where would Chilotes be though?
4: Northeast.
6: There'd be no local people hired here.
4: You have to hire out of town. A place called
6: Chilotes.
4: Chilotes. Let's have a place called Chilotes, bro. Why not? Those are Chilitos, dude. There's a Chilitos in Cruces.
6: I'm sure that would work.
4: The food's great too. I like Chilitos in Cruces. But Chilotes?
6: In the Northeast?
5: Elise says, imagine a place called Las Ruquillas.
4: Think about it.
6: Why the Northeast though?
4: Or if I open a place called Chavo Rucos, it'd be a bunch of old 40-year-olds, right?
5: Yeah.
4: It'd be all of us there. We'd be like, woo! Think about it. Think about it. Like it's your name says everything.
5: Los Mandilones. Those are
4: Mamalonas?
5: I'm about to trademark my names.
4: Or let's open a bar and call it Buchonas. What do you think we'd attract?
6: Buchonas?
4: But think about it. What do you think we would attract?
6: Buchonas?
4: It's crazy, huh? So yeah, Romy had, I think he had it right. Like what you put out there is what you're...
5: It's true. It's business. It's like the number one rule of a business. Like the way you market yourself and the way you price your business is going to be very telling as to the type of clientele that you're going to attract. The cheaper your prices, I'm sorry. That's how it is. The cheaper your clientele is.
4: And what they're going to be accustomed to.
5: Yes.
6: Ooh.
4: Because I remember when there was $2 you call it at bars, as soon as that $2 you call it special would end, everyone would leave.
6: Lights.
4: We're going to the next cheap place.
6: Yeah.
4: So you do. It's a law of attraction.
6: Damn, dog.
4: I don't know. I'm just saying.
5: It is. That's just how it is.
4: Time right now is 8:57.

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1: Time right now is 9:04. It is the Morning Mash. I'm Johnny Cage. That's DJ Javi. That's Romy.
2: Hola.
1: We're hanging out with you guys. We are having some serious technical issues this morning, so we are not broadcasting on air, which sucks. And it's annoying as hell, but they are working on it. MixElPaso.com to stream us. If you're listening online, we appreciate you guys. We're also live on our TikToks. You can find me on TikTok live. That camera never shuts off, so you get to hear all the ish talking.
3: Here it is.
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2: Mine's at Romyade, Romyayde.
1: So we're talking about weird names, because there's a bar going to be opening called Las Toxicas, and we've had sugar daddies, right? We've had a whole bunch of different ones, right? So I was asking, like, yeah, imagine if it's what you attract, right?
3: Okay.
1: Romy's saying as a business owner, you got to be smart because what you put out there, sometimes that's the crowd you're going to attract. Las Toxicas, it sounds to me like you have a bunch of little young swonkias, right? It's like, what would happen if I opened a place, like I said, called Pericos? Or what if I open up a place?
2: Tasha.
3: Like what?
2: Tasha
1: called Pericos. Chiludos. You have grandma.
4: Mija, quiero ir, mija. ¿Cuál es ese chiludo? 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
3: Pues sí, mijo.
4: Sí, yo sé.
3: Sí.
2: Ajá.
1: Think about it.
3: Yeah, man.
1: Law of attraction, right?
3: Is it? Yeah.
1: Oh, man. But yeah, we've had weird names. Sugar daddies? I forgot about
3: Sugar daddies. Where was that at?
2: Sugar daddies.
1: That was on Airway, wasn't it? I want to say it was on Airway.
3: What was it?
2: Oh, yeah, that's right.
1: It was on Airway. It was where Ojos Locos used to be.
2: Yes, you're right. I forgot about that.
1: Was it a restaurant or was it a bar?
2: I think it was a bar. I had a friend that worked there. I want to say it was a bar. Maybe a bar and grill?
1: There was a line out the door of just girls looking for a sugar daddy. And they just got all broke waiters. What do you think?
3: Sugar daddies?
1: Sugar daddies?
3: I don't know.
1: Weird.
3: Yeah, I don't know, really.
1: It was a bar?
3: Is that what it was? I don't know. I don't remember.
1: You remember that bar on Airway called, or you used to, not, it wasn't a bar, it was a restaurant called Cook's?
3: Mm-hmm.
1: You used to make your own meat?
3: I remember that one. But I don't remember Sugar Daddy's.
1: Yeah.
3: Bar and grill?
1: I remember Sugar Daddy's, bro.
3: Yeah, it is on Airway.
1: I remember, it was where Hose was, dude.
3: Yeah.
1: I remember that. I'm
3: trying to see the logo on it. Where is it? Oh, it has the Ojos.
1: There's a place in Califas. Is it Califas?
3: What?
1: It's called Tasha's. Think about it. We all know what Tasha's is.
3: Yeah, man.
1: Was Big Daddy's on Bicon or was it? No. I'm not sure where it was.
3: Sugar Daddy's.
1: You don't remember it, Hop?
3: Nah, I'm not looking at it. I just remember it at all.
1: I remember that, dude. Isn't there a place called Coco's? See, think about it. We have different meanings for it. Because when you see or hear Coco, we heard that as a kid.
3: Yeah.
1: Ah, mijo, you got a Coco. You got a Coco. And you're like, oh.
3: Yeah, that's changed. That name has changed. Yeah. Sendo.
1: You got a Coco.
3: So, Coco's.
1: Yeah, Coco. And now it's different, right?
3: Yeah.
1: Now, anda bien Coco.
3: What does that mean?
1: Doesn't mean you got hurt, right? Oh, they're saying there's a Tallywhackers in Dallas.
3: Tallywhackers?
1: Yep. Someone said there's a Bichotas in New York.
3: New York? Okay, see.
1: But the name says it all, right? I mean, it's funny.
3: Yeah.
1: But at the same time, we kind of know the innuendo in it. Or the double meaning that it has.
3: There you go.
1: So, yeah. I don't know.
3: I don't know, man.
1: So anyways, yeah, the names attract everything. If you're opening up a restaurant.
3: Oh, man.
1: If you're opening up a restaurant, What would you name it?
3: I don't know. Just, I mean, just I've a restaurant.
1: Yeah.
3: Maybe, I don't know. I don't know if I want to go to the restaurant business. Maybe if I had a bar.
1: Or if you opened a bar, what would you call it?
3: Maybe the Moist Ferret. I don't know.
1: The Moist... The Moist Ferret?
3: Mm, what else?
1: What about the Hairy Puffer?
3: Maybe Bush's? Bush?
1: Bush? The Bush Bar? See, if I were to open a sushi joint, for sure I'd be calling it Sushi Lote. Like, for, cause I like elote too, you know?
3: Oh man, like, elote. Like, you have sushi like, and elote?
1: And
3: there?
1: Elote, yeah. So call it Sushi Lote.
3: Mmm.
1: Yep. Mm. You?
3: Damn. If I had a, damn.
1: If you had a sushi, would you name it after your uncle Leo?
3: Yeah.
1: Your tío Leo, cause he, I know he meant a lot to you.
3: He did.
1: So you call it Sushi Leo?
3: I think I would.
1: Yeah, Sushi Leo's. Yeah. So we can open it, do it back to back business, like across the street from each other. I'll open my Sushi Lote place and you open your Sushi Leo place.

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1: Good morning, guys. Time right now is 9:15. It is the Morning Mash. Cage and Javi hanging out with you guys. Ro had to step out real quick. We're hanging out till 10 o'clock this morning. We got tickets to go check out The Baby coming up shortly, man. If you want to go see The Baby live in concert, he's going to be in concert July 11th over at the 1111 Event Center. So we'll blow some of those tickets out literally in about 5 to 10 minutes. We'll do the Morning Mash quiz for that.
2: All right, man.
1: Let's get into a little entertainment sheet happens. Before that, though,
2: yeah.
1: We got some more World Cup action. Action today.
2: Who plays today, man?
1: France and Argentina
2: Senegal
1: play today?
2: They're playing Senegal. Yeah.
1: So France, Messi plays today, right?
2: Iraq plays today. Argentina plays today.
1: Yeah.
2: Mm-hmm.
1: Should be some good one. The U.S. plays on Friday. At 1 o'clock.
2: Let's go.
1: Taking on Australia.
2: Yeah, man.
1: So that should be a good one, man. That should be really, really good. And there's a lot of viewing parties going on, bro.
2: Already?
1: Yeah. A lot of viewing parties going on. So, have you been watching any of the matches?
2: I caught a little bit of Spain, but I'm shocked they didn't score anything at all.
1: They were shocked. They were 0-0, right?
2: Nada.
1: Yikes.
2: And they're favored to win. ¿Qué pues?
1: Who are they taking on? Wasn't it a country
2: that... Spain, what was it? Oh, I can't remember the name.
1: Isn't it a place?
2: It's a weird name.
1: First time ever in the World Cup, right?
2: Yeah, Cabo Verde.
1: Cabo San Lucas?
2: That's what I thought too, but no, it's Cabo Verde, I think. Cabo Verde?
1: Yeah, yeah. Hey, so this weekend is Father's Day.
2: Cape Verde. Damn, I was close.
1: So this weekend is Father's Day. So we got asked to talk about this, and maybe we could talk about this. You know, we got a lot of you guys on the live stream. So Romy had to step out. You know what? I'm gonna.
2: Hold on. Yeah. There it is.
1: There it is. I'm gonna rob Romy's light. All right, so
2: Johnny, dude,
1: we got asked to talk about this, and maybe we can get some input from you guys.
2: Okay.
1: What's a great gift idea for Dad
2: for Father's Day?
1: For Father's Day.
2: Ooh.
1: For those of you guys that are still blessed to have a father figure in your life, because I understand not everyone does. What's a good
2: gift? Huh?
1: What's a good gift to get your pops?
2: Mm.
1: What do you guys think? What does Dad want?
2: Damn, usually parents don't want anything.
1: They don't want anything?
2: Maybe just like a barbecue? I don't know. Maybe some grilling tools?
1: Oh, that's always a good thing.
2: Huh?
1: Right? Grilling tool?
2: Maybe.
1: So what do you think is a good, like, for those of you guys that are on the live stream, you can go to my TikTok live. For those of you guys that Romy had to log off, you guys can come to mine. Come, welcome.
2: Oh, in my matter of fact, mine just came right.
1: How just started
2: I just started
1: now?
2: My TikTok, so you guys want to follow me on my TikTok.
1: Here it is, man.
2: Come on in.
1: Taking all the followers. So, what do you think is a great guy? Like, obviously, we still got our pops in our lives, huh? So what does Dad want? Especially
2: my dad.
1: Cause if your dad
2: doesn't want anything.
1: Like, I know this is what always stumps me and Ebony with her dad. Cause her dad is like, he's into construction, but he has every tool ever made.
2: Yeah, that's what's kind of hard. Like,
1: can't really get him tools.
2: No, because they already have their specific tools that they want or they use.
1: Someone said a new updated grill. That's a good idea.
2: I mean, that's not a bad idea, but some dads are picky though.
1: Racing car parts, Spider-Man underwear. That's what I want.
2: Chinitas.
1: Gift card.
2: I mean, yeah, I would say a gift card.
1: You could never go wrong with a gift card.
2: Nah, like there, that's where I would agree with you. Like, yeah, cause dads, go buy whatever you want, bro.
1: New socks, like always.
2: What about a whiskey glass if he drinks whiskey with it, maybe his name on it?
1: Yeah?
2: No?
1: Let's see. A body massage. People are saying, I'm reading what you guys are writing.
2: What about, like, maybe a ticket to a game? Maybe if he likes the Cowboys, buy it, you know.
1: Cigars? Yeah. I thought my dad...
2: Or maybe a team jersey, a hat?
1: Yeah, one of the homies says, Death in a Hoodie says, I bought my dad a $600 grill, he never used it.
2: That's what I mean. See, that's in
1: cologne.
2: Some parents won't use it.
1: I think gift cards are the best thing. But some people say, well, it's kind of impersonal. I want to get him a gift that he can open. It is opening. Cause like, honestly, us men, we're just like, oh, cool. I got a gift card. Hell yeah. What about a gift card to like his favorite steakhouse? Yeah. Like if he likes, I don't know, like Cattleman's, or he likes
2: Longhorn
1: or Texas Roadhouse.
2: Yeah.
1: Fishing gear. Yeah.
2: If he likes to fish, why not? But that's even at that.
1: You gotta know what
2: you're doing. You know exactly, cause my dad's very picky when it comes to that too.
1: Fishing gear?
2: Oh yeah.
1: I mean, yeah.
2: Maybe
1: that's true.
2: Like generic stuff, like
1: the homie,
2: weights, hooks.
1: The homie, Mark Abieta, shots Mark, man, he's also like, hey, we just want to thank you. Well, what about a day of just nice and just chilling, grilling with the family, having some cold beers, watching a
2: It's because some dads are picky and some aren't.
1: What do you ask for? Do you ask for anything?
2: Nah.
1: I'm the same way.
2: Peace.
1: I don't ask for anything.
2: Just chill.
1: Because Ebs will be like, what do you want? And I was like, I don't want anything, babe. I just want to... I'm not into like...
2: For they me, gave me something cool. If not, I'm cool too. Like,
1: I'm happy with... I'm happy with some hot tamales. I'm happy with a cold beer. I'm happy with a great dinner.
2: Yeah, that. And see, in my situation, I know a lot of dads out there too. If it doesn't land on our weekend, that could be a problem too.
1: What do you mean?
2: Like those parents that have, you know,
1: issues with the
2: 50-50, you know, sharing with their kids, that can be a problem too, dude.
1: Okay.
2: Like it's happened to me.
1: We're going to get into this because I'm pretty sure we're going to ruffle some feathers, but it's okay.
2: But it happens. It's going to happen.
1: So what about there's those ladies that this weekend, it's their weekend with their kids.
2: Exactly. And someone let them go.
1: They're like, nope.
2: Yeah, someone let him go.
1: You can see him next weekend when
2: and
1: you
2: see
1: have
2: it
1: him.
2: To me, like, okay,
1: that's
2: cool.
1: Petty.
2: That's fine. I don't care. It's happened to me, and I don't care, dude.
1: Shout's going after Desiree. She said dads should have their kids on Father's
2: Day. They should, but unfortunately, there's a lot of parents out there. Like we talked about this. A lot of moms are still mad.
1: One of the homies says he just wants his wife to say, I'm sorry.
2: Oh, damn.
1: I'm just sorry for like,
2: that day?
1: All the arguments you caused, all the headaches.
2: Just for that day, probably.
1: And then psych! At midnight, she slaps you again. I mean, yeah. What do you do? Like, if your wife or your ex-wife doesn't let you have the kids?
2: I don't know. I didn't fight it.
1: Because that's petty.
2: Because to
1: dude.
2: Me, it's like, okay, whatever. Father's Day, to me, it's like, meh.
1: But it's more...
2: Whatever.
1: It's more towards you.
2: Yeah, like, it's just being hurtful.
1: It's to
2: you're just trying
1: you.
2: To be attacking me. Whatever. Like, I don't care.
1: You can get them. You can see them next weekend when it's not Father's Day.
2: Yeah, no. I'm not going to fight with you, dude. Keep them. That's fine.
1: Because in the end, the kids are going to be like,
2: That's fine. I'm not going to argue.
1: Damn.
2: I'm at that point in stage, like, okay, do what you want, dude.
1: My baby daddy has 6 other kids he can spend Father's Day with. Oh, damn.
2: But then there's also, let's flip it around, because I'm sure ladies are frustrated that they don't pick up their...
1: We're back on air.
2: Oh, yeah, we're back.
1: Hey, we're back. Hey, guys, welcome back.
2: A lot of moms are probably upset, too, that their dads don't even bother to pick up their kids for Father's Day.
1: It's out of spite. You're right. It's out of spite.
2: Because they want to go spend the day doing whatever the hell they want to do. Maybe go out drinking or whatever.
1: Wasted or whatever.
2: Like, dude, you have kids.
1: Yeah.
2: I mean, it can go both ways.
1: So if you do have your father figure in your life, what do you buy them?
2: Is he a bad dad if he goes out of town during Father's Day weekend?
1: No.
2: Doesn't pick up his kids?
1: No. Smart dad. No, I'm kidding. No. As long as he lets you know ahead of time.

0: What about grandpas?
1: Oh, that must be even tougher.
2: So if you're blessed to still have your grandfather
1: first
2: in your life.
1: First of all, lucky.
0: What do you get your grandpa?
1: What do you get your grandparents?
2: Especially
1: damn, bro.
2: What do you, like, yeah, if grandma and grandpa, like, especially if they're old.
1: That must be hard.
2: And maybe they're sick. So you gotta watch out what you get them because they can't have too much sugar. They don't drink anymore. You can always get them like.
1: Maybe you can get them a gift card to Chilotes, dude.
2: For grandpa? Grandma?
3: Gracias, mijo. 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Me llevas mañana.
1: Después del bingo.
3: Ay, después
2: del bingo.
3: ¿Qué debería ser el nuevo restaurante chiludo? Que es una taquería, ¿verdad?
2: Oh, yeah. Yeah.
1: Yeah, somebody's writing in.
2: Scratch-offs?
1: To the court, men shouldn't be allowed to have the kids for Father's Day. Yeah, but unfortunately, some parents don't.
2: Yeah.
1: They won't budge, man, because they're still mad or whatever the case.
2: And what do you do when your dad says, I don't want anything. I just want you to be happy, be good. You just...
1: Then believe it.
2: And don't get them anything?
1: But then I don't want to hear it. Oh, okay, I still don't get them to know. Nah. We're not playing that damn game.
2: Yeah.
1: I can't stand that, dude. Like, then don't be saying that.
2: Like, gift cards, I think, are always a good way. Because men are never going to turn down a gift card. We love
1: No, exactly.
2: I love gift cards. We do.
1: Send it.
2: Right?
1: Even if it's a McDonald's card, I don't care.
2: Even if it's 10 bucks
1: I'm going to use it.
2: Cafecito.
1: Hell yeah.
2: Even if it's gas.
1: Yeah, gas card.
2: Like, hell yeah. 20 bucks in gas. Perfect. I don't need to have 20 bucks right now. Right?
1: That's cool.
2: They're saying grandpas like comfy slippers.
1: Yes. Oh, yeah.
2: Isn't it funny? Like, one day, Javi, we're going to be those grandpas and we're going to be like,
1: yeah, man. Mijo, llévame a tortas.
2: Déjame tortas. 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
2: 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En el East Side.
1: Ahí en por el Horizon, ¿no?
2: Ahí en el Horizon. 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Por la Zaragoza.
1: Horizon.
2: Junte a ese otro lugar. Pericos. ¿Qué es ese Pericos, mijo?
1: ¿Qué es eso?
2: ¿Qué venden ahí?
1: That's gonna be me and you, dude.
2: Oh, man.
1: They better take me. They better take me.
2: Quiero ir a Fupa.
1: Nah, I think I'll pass on that one.
2: You pass on Fups? Fups?
1: I don't want to go to Fupas.
2: Someone called Horizon. I can't say
1: it. Yeah, say it, dude.
2: Nah.
1: Oh, we can't say it?
2: No, I can't say it.
1: Ah, damn it, man. We're in the air.
2: Can't say it.
1: Damn it.
2: Can't say it. But yeah, Father's Day's on Sunday. You know, if you're blessed and you're in good standing with your pops or your father figure, just make sure, you know, give him a little something.
1: Oh, yeah.
2: Even if it's just a card. And you don't got to break the bank. Eat $10 or algo.
1: Algo.
2: Right? His favorite restaurant or his favorite fast food.
1: Yeah.
2: Or something. You know?
1: I think that's...
2: And hopefully...
1: Good ideas,
2: hopefully for those of you guys that are... Maybe you don't get along with your other...
1: What do you mean? Your dad?
2: Your baby mama or your baby daddy.
1: Oh, those
2: hopefully,
1: people...
2: Hopefully, ladies, you can put your differences aside. And if it's not their weekend, you can let them have their kid at least for Sunday.
1: Or at least a couple of hours.
2: It shows... It's and you're doing it... And
1: for
2: it
1: them.
2: No, it's not for him. Do it for the kids.
1: Yeah, it's for them.
2: Just do it for the kids. Because, you know... Sometimes you don't co-parent right, and I get it, and he's an a-hole, and you might be a tremenda to him, whatever, but sometimes you just gotta put all
1: that
2: aside.
1: But that goes both ways.
2: Yes, no.
1: Because if it lands on his weekend on Mother's Day, like, come on, man, budge.
2: Yeah, and for the dads too, dads, you know, hey, you know what, let the kids go with their mom.
1: Yeah, go.
2: And it's better, I'd rather have peace than be at war all the time.
1: Absolutely.
2: You live a better life. It's 9:27 right now.

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2: Good morning, guys. 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
2: So, good luck.

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Tricking it off on a paying a bill. That's just how I do the sauce in the spill. These

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1: Tampoco.
0: Mix 92, what's your guess?
3: Hey, good morning, guys. Good morning, learn how to cook?
0: Not that, brother. Try again, bro. Learn how to cook. Thanks.
1: Try again. Thanks.
0: Mix 92, what's your guess? Hello, what's your guess?
3: Is it a new language?
0: Not that, brother. Try again, man. Thanks.
1: Thanks, man.
3: Thank you.
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0: Not that, brother.
1: Ah, bro.
0: Try again, man. Thanks, homie. Mix 92, what's your guess?
1: Hello, this is Daxon.
2: Is it swim?
0: Not swim. Try again, thank you.
5: Swim.
2: Okay, thank you.
5: All I want to do is swim.
0: No, not that. So it's not swim.
1: Nah, man.
0: It's not speak another language.
1: 30% of parents want their kids to learn how to do this. What is it? Your first clue? Yeah, can be learned in school.
0: Oh, it can be learned in school. Wow. All right, so it can be learned in school. Again, 541-1043. We got tickets to go check out The Baby. Live in concert. Saturday, July 11th over at the 1111 Event Center. So get at us. If you get it right, we'll hook you up with those tickets. Time right now is 9:45.

puts me in a dark light. I wouldn't be calling if I didn't feel this heavy. I keep telling myself I'm fine, but every quiet

0: All right, maybe that song's growing on me now.
1: Yeah, right.
0: That's pretty good.
1: Yeah, too bad.
0: That is Phoenix Flexin' and Perps, the AI song Rubbers. Something El Paso doesn't know, Macho. I'm kidding.
1: Maybe we need to play more.
0: We need to play more of this. Yeah, we got to get the word across. I'm kidding. It's called Rubbers. Or Rubber. Rubbers.
1: Rubbers?
0: Yeah, it's called Rubbers.
1: Yeah.
0: I like that song. We're doing the Morning Mash Quiz. We got tickets to go check out The Baby live in concert over at 1111 Event Center. That's on Saturday, July 11th. Full Mob, I guess, is opening up too. I just learned that.
1: Oh, damn, really?
0: Yeah, I think so. Someone just told me that. Okay. You can get your tickets at holdmyticket.com or you can get them free. All you got to do is answer the Morning Mash Quiz correct on the lines. This is an on-air contest, not an on-the-camera contest. It's an on-air contest.
1: What's your number?
0: 541-1043, partner. Okay, that's 541-1043. If you get it right, we'll hook you up with those tickets. What's the quiz again, huh?
1: All right, so the quiz for today is 30% of parents want their kids to learn how to do this. What is it?
0: All right.
1: First clue, can be learned in school.
0: Can be learned in school. There it is.
1: Look.
0: All right, here we go. Mix 92, what's your guess?
2: Is it CPR?
0: Not CPR, you guess. Uh-huh. Thank you.
1: Not CPR.
0: Mix 92, what's your guess?
1: What?
0: Yeah, what's your guess, brother?
1: What's your guess?
3: Is it cook?
0: Not cook, homie.
1: Yeah,
0: again, thanks, man. Mix 92, what's your guess?
1: All right.
0: Mix 92, what's your guess?
2: Is it to drive?
0: Not to drive. Try again. Thank you.
1: No,
0: thank
1: you. Not driving.
0: Mix 92, what's your guess?
2: To do taxes?
0: Not taxes. Try again. Thank you.
1: No,
0: no, not taxes. Mix 92, what's your guess?
1: Damn it.
3: Pay the bills.
0: Not pay the bills. Mm-hmm. Try again. Thanks. Nope. Mix 92, what's your guess?
3: Is it play an instrument?
0: Ooh, can you be more specific?
1: Come on, you got this.
3: The guitar.
1: Oh man.
0: Not the guitar. We are close.
1: Getting closer.
0: We're going to just leave it at that. What's the percentage again, Howard?
1: 30% of parents want their kids to learn how to do this. What is it? Your first clue can be learned in school.
0: 541-143. If you get it right, those tickets to go check out The Baby live in concert are yours.
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1: Oh my God, Jess, can I try on your glasses?

0: Little Don Toliver right there with Body.
1: Yeah.
0: It's 9:59. We're still running the Morning Mash quiz. We got tickets to go check out hip-hop star DaBaby live in concert Saturday, July 11th over at 1111. Just answer the quiz right and we will hook you up.
1: 30% of parents want their kids to learn how to do this. What is it? Your first clue? Can be learned in school.
0: All right, here we go. I'm excited to what you guess.
1: Hello?
2: Is it play the piano?
0: Not play the piano.
1: Oh,
0: try again.
1: Man, no.
0: Mix 92, what's your guess?
3: Just play the piano?
0: Not play the piano. Try again.
1: No, man.
0: Mix 92, what's your guess?
3: Is it play the clarinet?
0: Not play the clarinet. Nope. Try again. Thanks.
1: Thanks.
0: Mix 92, what's your guess?
3: Is it how to play the piano?
0: Not play the piano. Try again. Thanks.
1: No.
3: Thank you.
1: Thank you.
0: Mix 92, what's your guess? Hello?
1: Hello?
0: Mix 92, what's your guess?
4: If you play the piano?
0: Not play the piano, not the piano.
1: Mm-mm.
0: Mix 92, what's your guess?
2: Is it play the piano?
0: Not play the piano, try again.
1: Damn.
0: Mix 92, what's your guess?
3: Learn to play the piano?
0: Not the piano, try again.
1: Man. Damn.
0: Mix 92, mix 92, what's your guess?
1: Hello?
2: Is it hygiene?
0: Not hygiene, try again. Mix 92, what's your guess?
2: Playing the violin?
0: Not the violin. Try again.
1: Nope.
0: Mix 92, what's your guess?
2: Learn to sing?
0: Not sing. Try again. Thanks.
1: Thank you.
0: Mix 92, what's your guess?
3: Play the trumpet?
0: Not the trumpet. Try again.
1: Man.
0: Mix 92, what's your guess?
4: Learn how to write in cursive?
0: Not that, man. Try again. Thanks. Mix 92, what's your guess?
2: Independence?
0: not independence.
1: No, thank you.
0: Mix 92, what's your guess?
3: Play the piano?
0: Not the piano. Try again. Thanks. Nah, none of those, man.
1: Damn, dog.
0: Give him the quiz again, baby cakes.
1: Okay. Well, somebody's going to drop the cheese. 30% of parents want their kids to learn how to do this. What is it? First clue can be learned in school. Your second clue takes two hands.
0: Takes two hands.
1: Yep.
0: Yeah, takes two hands.
1: Two hands.
0: All right, takes two hands.
1: Come on.
0: 541-1043 to get it right. We're going to hook you up with tickets to go check out DaBaby live in concert. Good luck.

0: Morning Mash. Johnny Cage, DJ Javi, and Romy hanging out with you guys. Romy had to step out, though. We are doing the Morning Mash quiz. We got tickets to go check out The Baby live in concert Saturday, July 11th, over on the northeast side of town at the 1111 Event Center. Just answer the quiz right. We'll hook you up.
1: All right, quiz for today is 30% of parents want their kids to learn how to do this. What is it? Your first clue? Can be learned in school. Your second clue takes two hands.
0: Mix 32, what you guess?
2: How about play the drums, Johnny?
0: Oh, hey, man, yeah.
2: This is Eric.
0: Eric, you got it right,
3: man. Yeah.
0: Answer me, Eric. Yes, it is play the drums. 30% of parents want their kids to play the drums to be like Tommy Lee. Right? There it is, bro. Hey, we're gonna hook you up with tickets to go check out The Baby live in concert at 1111. That's the event center on the northeast side of town. It's happening Saturday, July 11th. You can get your tickets at holdmyticket.com. You're getting a pair free. Stay on the line, bro.
2: All right, thanks.
0: Congratulations. Yeah, play the drums. Did you ever want your kids to play an instrument?
1: No.
0: No?
1: No, cause we had Rock Band.
0: That's as good as it got.
1: That's as good as it got, man. And we can't afford those kind of stuff, man. They're expensive, dude.
0: The instruments?
1: The instruments, yeah.
0: Yeah. Do you ever wish your parents would have put you like in piano classes?
1: Right now, it was my fault, too. I should have just did it.
0: Yeah. Got in piano classes.
1: But then, of course, the stereotype. If you're in band, you're a nerd.
0: We're all nerds. Especially us. But, we're DJs. We're music
3: geeks.
0: Nerds.
3: We're geeks.
0: Yeah, exactly. But, yeah, drums is the right answer.
1: That was it. Did you want to play? Oh, no, you were in band.
0: I was in bells.
1: You played cymbals. What was it? Oh, that was dope.
0: No, I played the that
1: the
0: thing.
1: Triangle, no.
0: In sixth grade, I was in bell choir.
1: Bell choir?
0: To me and you
1: there's a Riverside had a bell choir?
0: No, it wasn't in Riverside. It was in North Loop, dude. A bell.
1: Bing. I thought it was in Riverside.
0: Bing. How many of you guys are like, how many guys played an instrument and what instrument did you play? Like, did you play the guitar?
1: My nephew played the saxophone.
0: The saxophone. What about
1: in high school? I know he played the saxophone in high school.
0: The flute. I'm seeing what you guys are writing on the camera. There's a lot of females play like the brass stuff, right?
1: Yeah.
0: The clarinet, the violin.
1: Actually, if I remember correctly, and you guys can correct me if I'm wrong, Isleta had an all women's drum corps.
0: Oh, nice.
1: And I think they took that away because I guess, you know,
0: they complained.
1: People complain. They're trying to bring that back, but
0: nice. I like that.
1: An all women's drum corps, yeah.
0: Flute, piano, and choir.
1: Flute?
0: Yeah.
1: That must be
0: I went
1: hard,
0: to Riverside.
1: No?
0: How are you went to Del Valle?
1: I went to Del Valle, yeah, man.
0: I forgot what Romy played. She had to step out, but was it the clarinet?
1: No, my choir.
0: Something. Flute, clarinet. Yeah. But a lot of parents want their kids to learn how to play an instrument.
1: Did you want your son to be in band? Oh, yeah, he was in band.
0: My son hated it.
1: He hated it, though, huh?
0: He hated it. He had to take an elective, and he for some reason, he chose
1: it. Yeah, he didn't like it, huh?
0: He chose a trombone, and he hated it.
1: That's right. I forgot about that.
0: Yeah, he absolutely hated it. So he wasn't musically inclined in that sense.
1: Right.
0: But, yeah, choir.
1: I was in choir.
0: You were in choir, huh?
1: Yeah, I was.
0: What grade was that?
1: Middle school. I was just an elective. I'm like, the hell with it.
0: Seventh and eighth?
1: Yeah.
0: Were you ever in the church choir or the church, like, you know how they had kids doing
1: it? I wish I would have learned that. That would have been cool, too.
0: Yeah. Like the church choir?
1: I wasn't an altar boy. I guess I was a bad kid.
0: You were in an altar boy?
1: I wanted to be an altar boy, man.
0: SNO.
1: Yeah, él no, oh, no. I'm like, damn, all right.
0: Does Care Bear play an instrument? The skin flute, right?
1: Yeah, he. I know he's really talented with his mouth.
0: Yeah, I've heard.
1: His mouth.
0: No, like,
1: he's got skill, yeah, he can blow.
0: He can blow.
1: You got like, some good lungs.
0: Yeah, he's got some really, really good lungs. He's really healthy. He's got them big boy lungs. But yeah, the homie DJ Care Bear from our sister
1: station.
0: Yeah,
1: I know he played. I think, what school did he go to? No, he didn't go to Bel Air. I think he did go to Bel Air, right?
0: Nah, Care Bear?
1: Did he graduate?
0: Is he a citizen? I thought he went to school at La Preparatoria in Juarez, dude.
1: Oh, I don't know, man. You never told me. I gotta ask him that.
0: I don't know what school he. That's true.
1: Where's he from here?
0: What's his name? We just told him it's Care Bear. That's a good question.
1: It's a legit question. I don't.
0: Yeah.
1: I don't see. Let me text him and see if he's even up. Probably still asleep.
0: Yeah, he. Nah, Care Bear don't wake up till 2.
1: Fortnite.
0: He doesn't wake up till 2, dude. He's hibernating bear right now.
1: Yeah.
0: But yeah. No, I never was
1: in
0: a band.
1: You weren't even wanted to join band at all, no?
0: You know what? I love music, but I was never like
1: And I bet you it's hard. See how to read music.
0: Yeah.
1: Nah, bro.
0: Yeah, all the band friends, that was always the thing that if you're a band, like, you're freaky and you're nerdy.
1: Yeah.
0: Right? That was always the stereotype. Right?
1: Yep.
0: Not so much so now. Like, now you're the cool kid. You're playing in band, dude. But yeah, I don't think Carol was in band, dude. I remember him telling me he was in Flags. That's different.
1: Oh, he was like the first one too at his school.
0: He was one of the flag boys in school.
1: Yeah. Man.
0: That's right. I don't know what high school he went to, dude. I don't know why you're saying Bel Air.
1: I'm thinking Bel Air, but he never told me, honestly. We've never had that discussion.
0: Didn't he drop out though? Cause I remember he dropped out.
1: He went to that place right here in Loma Land.
0: Cesar Chavez?
1: Right here off the freeway. Where everybody tries to get their GED. Or they get a job right after that. Right here in Loma Land.
0: Anamark?
1: Yeah, I think he went there, man.
0: I thought he dropped out in sixth grade.
1: Sixth grade?
0: I think he did. I remember he told me he dropped out. I think he graduated.
1: He was trying to get his GED. Yeah, there's like a place right here.
0: Oh, Job Corps.
1: Like a Job Corps team, yeah. He got a guyo.
0: That's crazy. And he's like actually a big manager in his work.
1: Yeah, where does he work?
0: He's a foreman for a construction place, dude.
1: What?
0: Well, that's what he told me.
1: With a GED? Yeah, hey, good luck, man.
0: I know he runs he's the one, isn't he?
1: I'm happy for him, man.
0: I thought he's the one that's helping build I-10. Oof. Isn't he the one that's in charge of like all the construction? That's why it doesn't get done.
1: He's the one stealing all the money.
0: No, that's why it doesn't get done enough, dude, fast enough. It's because Kevin wakes up at 2 and that's what time he has his workers
1: meeting. No, hombre.
0: He only works from 2 to 3.
1: And he gets a lunch.
0: At 2:30. It's weird.
1: Damn.
0: All right, let's get out of here.
1: Oh, man. Really quick. So I know you're like, we mentioned the other day about coffee, right? Here we go.
0: All right.
1: You mentioned that you have like the Keurig, you have like the K-Cup thing. Yeah. You just bought your wifey a new coffee machine.
0: Yeah.
1: So I'm like, let me ask Johnny because I recorded myself. My Keurig's really old.
0: Okay.
1: So maybe you can tell me what's wrong with it.
0: Let me hear.
1: I recorded the noise and maybe since I know you have all those machines.
0: Yeah, let me hear.
1: Here we go. Let me get it for you.
0: Yeah.
1: Tell me what's wrong with this, dude. Here we go. See?

0: That's your curiosity is making. That's the noise it's making. Let me hear it again. Let me hear it again. I didn't hear good enough.
1: Let me start it over.
0: Let me hear it again.
1: Maybe you guys can tell me what's wrong with it. I don't know what's wrong with it, dude.
0: Yeah, let me hear it again, dude.

0: You know what, dude? I had that problem before.
1: What's wrong with it, man?
0: My beer inside, open it up, and there's a Roto-Rooter in there.
1: Okay.
0: And then you have to clean that out. Yeah, after that, I should
1: work. It shouldn't sound like it anymore?
0: Yeah, it's the Roto-Rooter that's connected to the...
1: Like, I figured you would know what it is,
0: dude,
1: man.
0: Yeah, dude, it's like a little spindle, but it's a Roto-Rooter, dude.
1: So just take it out and clean it out.
0: Clean it out, dude.
1: The noise should go away.
0: Yeah, run some hot water through it, dude.
1: Okay.
0: Run some hot water through it, and then just make sure it's clean. Put some, what is it called, the white vinegar? Yeah,
1: okay.
0: Make sure you run that, dude.
1: Okay.
0: And you should be good to go. Yeah,
1: I'll give that a try tomorrow.
0: That's crazy, dude.
1: Hopefully I tried to make coffee this morning and it made that noise. I'm like, I'm gonna record it. I know Johnny knows about coffee.
0: Was it spitting out brown stuff?
1: Yeah. Yeah.
0: Yeah, that's usually what it does. Yeah, it's the Roto-Rooter.
1: Okay, cool. Thanks, man.
0: Alright, guys, that's gonna do it for us. We'll see you guys, later on during our shows. I'll be back for the noontime workout. Javi comes back at 5 for the Bambucha. If not, we'll see you tomorrow
1: morning.
0: Bye, mijos.

0: This is what music is about.
1: Come on.
0: If you're out there listening,
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1: Slick Rick, this is one of the flyest rappers to ever do it. He's the rapper that inspired me the most.
2: Okay, period. I like it. The first one that came to my head was Future. Because I remember when I used to be in middle school and stuff, I used to be listening to Future. I was in high school bumping Future. Motherfucker, bumping Future, man, he hard.
1: He did that. I was on his first album, a song called Homicide, and I did the BET Awards while I was hosting the whole week, and I had him come through at the same damn time. When that hit the
2: same
1: stage.
2: Damn time.
1: Just
2: at the same damn time.
1: Hit that motherfucking stage.
2: He was hard. And turn on the lights.
1: Yeah.
2: Hey. He just was like, I'm just having flashbacks.
1: He had that one line, said, Spike Lee had to get it on film. Boy, we love that thing right there. Yeah, he is a GOAT. Future's a GOAT.
2: Yeah, he's a GOAT.
1: I agree.
0: It's going to be Slick Rick and Future. Who's your GOAT rapper? Mine? Drake. And if you don't like it, sorry. You're going to deal with it. It's Mix 92.7.
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They trying to cover it up like a quilt. 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That's just how I do the sauce in a spill.

kiss me in your next light. 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

0: feel like we're moving really fast here, but a new Hollywood couple alert. TMZ says Ariana Grande is reportedly dating. Taylor Swift fans are going to know this name because it's her ex, Joe Alwyn. 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
1: Good afternoon. Welcome to the Noontime Workout right here on this Tuesday, June 16th. Happy Taco Tuesday to all of you guys. I'm Johnny Cage, ready to get in the mix right now. Noontime Workout, of course, always slapping you guys upside the eardrums with some fresh cuts, edits, mashups, all that good stuff, man. Today's Tupac's birthday, so I got to ask for people, hey, man, can you play a little bit of Pac? I was like, I got you guys, man. I'll drop a little bit in the mix. Why not? Why not? So let's kick some Tupac off. I am rolling live on TikTok. If you guys want to join in the fun and say hello to everyone, find me on TikTok right now at KAGE_915. Again, that's Cage with a K, KAGE_915. And here we go, man, Noontime Workout.

0: give me some of your, let me give you some of mine.
1: The new town workout, little bounce, little kitty. Woo! Little Larry T always goes hard, man. That's straight off the TikTok request. What's up, man? Always dope when you request house music, because that's what this show is about. Even though I kicked it off with some Pac, of course, gotta pay respects to the legends, man. Today's Tupac, would have been Tupac's birthday. I'm not sure how old he would have been today. But yeah, Tupac's birthday today. We mentioned it today during the morning show on the morning segment. Rest in peace to one of the greatest of all times. Arguably one of the greatest to ever do the thing, right, man? So had to kick it off with some Tupac, a couple of mashups, all that good stuff. What's up to everyone on the TikTok live stream? You can find me on TikTok right now at K-A-G-E _915. Someone asked me, hey, can you play some Larry T, Bounce Little Kitty? I'm like, I'll bounce kitties all day, baby. What are you talking about? Let's do this. So big shout-outs going out to you guys. I'm going to take a break. Come right back with some more heat. You're listening to the Noontown Workout right here on Mix 92.7.
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8: It's been a long time, long time. 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

I got broads in Atlanta, she's a Dolby in the family, credit cards in the scammers.

0: It's the Noontime Workout coming to a close. Done and over with for today. Of course, the Nooner that never lets you down. Much love to all of you guys. Thank you so much for joining me. My name is Johnny Cage. Every weekday at noon, from noon to one, just fresh cuts, edits, mashups, just a party mix, if you know what I mean, man. So big ups to you guys on the live stream. Don't forget, I go live every weekday morning for the morning mash from 7 to 10, and then we keep it on, man. Then again, from noon to one for the noontime workout. Woo-wee! Thank you so much. Truly, truly appreciate all you guys always showing a bunch of love and all that good stuff. And I played it a little bit earlier, I believe, man. So, yeah, hold on real quick because I gotta send some love going out to you guys listening. I know Justin listening. All our FedEx drivers, man, all our UPS drivers, FedEx drivers, all our mail carriers, thank you so much. 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In case you don't know, you can stream us loud and clear there. I understand sometimes we have some technical issues and whatnot, but yeah, just in case you don't know. So much love to all of you guys that always have a chance to check out the Noon. My man, Joey C is coming up next in a few minutes, guys. He's going to be hanging out with you guys for a little bit. And then, you know, back to business as always. DJ Javi will be up at 5 for the 5 o'clock Bambucha. And we'll see what kind of craziness Javi brings you guys for that one, if you know what I mean. Oh, man. So don't forget also our friends from Speaking Rock. They got a lot of great shows coming. As a matter of fact, this weekend, if you are into Limp Bizkit and Stain, they're having tribute bands for Limp Bizkit and Stain. And get this, on Saturday, June 20th, it's Divorce Dad Night. And these tribute bands are going to be going down there, and it's absolutely free. That's a beautiful thing about Speaking Rock Casino. You know, they are the best live concert venue. And let me just tell you, man, they're going to bring you a lot of shows this season for free. It is 21 and up. I love it because it is 21 and up. Divorce Dad Night going down this Saturday, June 20th, with tribute bands for Limp Bizkit and Stain. Next Saturday, June 27th, they have a Pearl Jam tribute band. And then the one that we're all waiting for, Sunday, July 26th. Cypress Hill. Yes, the Cypress Hill going to be live doing their thing, man. You know that is going to be packed. They get thousands and thousands and thousands of people that show up. So get there early. Again, Sunday, July 26th, Cypress Hill. And best of all these shows are free. Gene Simmons is even going to be in town Saturday, August 1st for the Gene Simmons Band. Slaughter is going to be with them. If you're into metal, all that stuff, you know, Godsmack and Dorothy going to be there September 16th. And for all my country fans, this is going to be hot. September 26th, Lady A. And guess what? They're not even done yet. Not even halfway done. They got a lot of shows they're going to be announcing. So definitely, definitely be sure and follow them on their social media handles. Again, Speaking Rock Casino located down in the valley. Much love going out to the tribe. 122 South Old Pueblo Road. All right, guys, that is going to do it for me. Your boy, Johnny Cage. I am out the door. I'm going to go check out the, France? So the France game is playing right now, right? There it is, man. So you guys enjoy the rest of your day. Keep it locked right here at Mix92.7.
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92.7. What are the weirdest conspiracy theories ever? And he's always at a gas station. Why is Tupac always pumping gas when he's spotted out in the wild? If it's your birthday today, you would be sharing it with Tupac. He would be 55.

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1: Slick Rick, this is one of the flyest rappers to ever do it. He's the rapper that inspired me the most.
2: Okay, period. I like that. The first one that came to my head was Future. Because I remember when I used to be in middle school and stuff, I used to be listening to Future. I was in high school bumping Future. Motherfucker, bumping Future, man, he hard.
1: He did that. I was on his first album, a song called Homicide. And I did the BET Awards where I was hosting the whole week. Mm-hmm. And I had him come through at the same damn time. When that hit the
2: same
1: stage.
2: Damn time. Just at the same damn
1: that,
2: time.
1: Hit that motherfucking stage.
2: He was hard. What? And turn on lights.
1: Yeah.
2: Hey. He just was like, I'm just having flashbacks.
1: He had that one line that said, Spike Lee had to get it on film. Boy, we love that thing right there. Yeah, he is a GOAT. Future's a GOAT.
2: Yeah,
1: I agree.
0: It's going to be Slick Rick and Future. Who's your GOAT rapper? Mine? Drake. And if you don't like it, sorry. You're going to deal with it. It's Mix 92.7.
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0: Ran up out of luck, soon as I up the highest metric. 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Walk in New Orleans with the etiquette of L.A. yelling.
1: Oh, man.
0: Second bad, but some

0: like we're moving really fast here, but a new Hollywood couple alert. TMZ says Ariana Grande is reportedly dating. Taylor Swift fans are going to know this name because it's her ex, Joe Alwyn. It looks like the dating pool in Hollywood is just not that big. It's like the size of a hotel hot tub. It's Mix 92.7.
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I can see it already. I'm going to go in for Pocky and leave $84 poorer. 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

0: 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Bianca is coming up next. I'm Joey C. Before I go, we got to chat about social media getting banned for children under the age of 16 in the UK. Definitely like an emotional obstacle course. I was on TikTok last night laughing at a raccoon, then researching peptides, got all riled up, and then I wanted to work out. Then it's like 1:50 in the morning and I'm exploring new hobbies. I feel like adults shouldn't have it either. Anyway, Joey C Radio on TikTok. I'll see you tomorrow. Stay here. It's Mix 92.7. Bye.
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trying to cover it up like a quilt. 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Kept it 100 on paper like Will. Tricking it off on a paying a bill. That's just how I do the sauce and the spill.

Hey guys, and happy Tuesday. Feeling a little more well-rested today. Still so tired though, because yesterday I had to get to my new place at 6 a.m. to let the painters in. So now that I've met them and we're all good to go, I'm like, you come back and here's the key. Let yourself in. So they did that this morning. I did not have to wake up at 6, which I'm just not a morning person in general, but then I had a very long day on top of it. And the night before, we were at the new house, like taking everything off the walls, making sure it was all ready to be painted. Probably my fault for letting things wait till the last minute. You know, I could have done that a different day. So shame on me. But we're at the end of the road here. It's finally just about to be our place. We can move in and then I won't have to go back and forth and schedule and plan all these things. It'll be done and I'll just be living. I can't wait for that.

0: This is Bianca.
1: And I know the last thing I should be doing right now is spending money, but that's what happens when you buy a place. You got to do all these things after you spend all the money getting into the place. For example, painting. As you know, I talked about this. I got some painters there now. Just the paint alone, I bought the paint $600. Okay. And then I have to pay them to paint. But honestly, worth it because I'm going to move into my place in a week. And if me and my man had to paint the whole thing in a week before he moved in, I don't think we'd be together anymore. We'd be going at it. So yeah, that was worth the spend. I got some other cute stuff. I can't wait to show you guys. I'm going to take you through a whole series. I got this really cool new mirror for the bathroom and some cool lights. We're doing it up. You know, I'm not going to go crazy. I know that over time, I'm going to continue to update and fix things, but new bathroom fixtures, fresh paint. I think it's going to make me feel so good. Also, Prime Days are coming. There's actually early deals. I might splurge on this iRobot vacuum because it's actually like 50% off right now. It's an early Prime deal. So yeah, I saw that on there. Also, they had those vacuums. It's a vacuum and a mop in one. I don't know how it works still. Like, my brain can't comprehend that. But hey, making my life easier and doing things quicker when it comes to a bigger space, I'm all with it.
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the guy's equivalent to getting flowers. We got Father's Day coming up this weekend. And if you're going to give a guy his flowers, quote unquote, or like a version of that, what would it be? Fellas, you can jump in on the topic. Hit me up, beauty with an I, E, no Y, and the B. I also did post on social, so you can just comment, message me there.

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1: And right now we're talking about the guy's equivalent to flowers. What is it? Hit me up. Like I said, beauty with an IE. No I in the beat. I already got a couple responses. A six pack of his favorite beer. Hey, I think if a guy loves his brewskis, that's not a bad idea. You can even make it cute. Make it into a beer bouquet. What else do we got? Ooh, lottery tickets. That's a fun one to go along with that gas station snacks. You can maybe make a bouquet. How fun would that be? Like of snacks and lottery tickets. I actually kind of want to do this.
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And how are we feeling about Love Island and the contestants this season? Let me know. I still actually have a couple episodes to catch up on, but I do feel like, you know, usually, obviously the show is very sexual, but it seems like even more so this time around. We're just getting busy in the beds real quick. But with that being said, we got to talk Love Island coming up, and a really sad, tragic thing that happened kind of behind the scenes recently. More on that on the way.

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1: And Love Island, one of the biggest shows out when it comes to reality TV. It really has taken off over the past few years. But unfortunately, there has been a tragedy during the filming of the new season. Executive producer James Barker has died. He suffered an unexpected medical emergency while production on this season. And he's worked on the series since 2020. No more details on exactly what the medical emergency was, but it's just so sad. They actually just honored him on the latest episode, but the show must go on, you know? Speaking of, there was another tragic death that just happened over the weekend. There's a musician by the name of Oliver Tree. He was actually in Brazil on tour. This guy's like so fun. My boyfriend actually introduced me to him. That's more of like his style of music, but he has like these really fun hairstyles and wigs he wears on stage. Oliver Tree, I think some of his music was on Euphoria. Well, unfortunately, he passed away. He was, I'm guessing, going to the next location for his tour in a helicopter. And there was like a helicopter collision with another one. There's like video of it. And it wasn't fast. Like they hit, they fell, and then exploded. So it just, oh God, how tragic. And for somebody who was like living their dream, overcome so much, and then to have it end like that, it's just sad. He was like 30 years old. My prayers are with his family. Speaking of Brazil, this is crazy. There was another story over the weekend where this girl, she was going bungee jumping and the people forgot to attach the cord. They just like threw her off without it. It's like so shocking. There's video of that as well. Don't ruin your day by watching it, but yeah, stay safe out there, y'all.
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I mean, the whole thing was fun. The finals in general was super exciting this year. The question is, how do we feel about the merch? We'll talk about that coming up.

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0: This is Bianca.
1: And ladies, have we lost the plot? You know, everybody's kind of talking about how fellas nowadays, it's just a different time. Like, they kind of want to steal our vibe. The clubs aren't the clubs anymore because guys are up on the stage popping bottles, dancing. It's like, it used to be a girl's world and the guys are trying to creep in. I mean, ladies, we still run it. But you know what I mean? Like, they're trying to step on our territory. So I just think it's funny that now the girls are up in arms about the merch, or like the championship t-shirts that all of the players were wearing after they won the big game on Saturday. That was such a fun watch. But New York, if you've seen their shirts, they're bedazzled, okay? Look, I love a bedazzled shirt. I want one myself. But for these like 6 foot, 7 foot men to be wearing bedazzled shirts, it was a little interesting of a direction to go. I actually followed this guy on TikTok that has like really cool brand collaborations. Not actually a collaboration, but he creates like cool ideas. And he had some really cool ones for the Knicks. So I'm like, y'all should check that out, okay? Because I like his ideas better. But back to the shirts, the girl that posted the video, she's like, we lost the plot. Look at these shirts. Look at these guys. In the comments, it was so funny. The girls responding, like one girl was like, not my man, saying, oh, that's cute. Have we lost the plot, ladies? Let me know.
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1: 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Don't forget, we are also on iHeart. You guys can find us under Kama, K-A-M-A 750. Now, my Keurig's been making a lot of weird noises, and today I actually recorded it, and I'm like, you know what, who would be able to fix my Keurig? I'm like, you know what, I know who. You guys. You guys know everything. So I'm going to play you what my Keurig sounds like in the morning. Like, this morning was really, really bad. And I was able to record it. I got the audio. And maybe for those of you that know how to fix Keurigs, can tell me what's wrong with mine. Because it's making like a weird noise. Let me play you the audio. It sounds like this. It's kind of weird.

right? It doesn't sound right. It doesn't sound right, right? I was able to get that audio, but it sounds weird, right? So if you guys know what's wrong with my Keurig, it's making that noise. You guys can tell you clearly to say something's wrong with it. And it just takes forever to pour. So you guys let me know if you guys have it on my socials. But yeah, that's what it sounded like this morning. So I go, yeah, something's wrong. And what better way to ask is the people of El Paso. You guys know everything. So hopefully you guys can tell me what to do with my Keurig besides throw it away. Today is Tupac's birthday. He would have been 55 years old today. So yeah, let's kick it out with some Pac. It's the 5 o'clock Bambucha. Here we go.

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Let's take a look at some traffic for you guys. And it looks like there is no accidents being reported at this time. So you guys, please drive safe. I was talking about it earlier this morning. Made me some coffee. And I said, you know what? I'm going to make you some cafecito. Got my Keurig out. I haven't used it in a while, but it started making a weird noise. And I thought, you know what? I know who can fix this. I know exactly who can fix this. You guys. You guys know everything. So somebody asked me if I can play what it sounded like again so just they can hear it. I guess they didn't get a chance to hear it. So yeah, so this is what it sounded like. Maybe you guys can tell me what's wrong with it.

0: Yeah, it sounds right. It didn't sound right, right? Come on, guys. At least when I bought it, it didn't sound like that. So what should I do with it? I don't know what to do with it. Should I just buy a new one? Throw it away? You guys tell me. I don't know. You guys, I have no idea where to get it fixed or even, is it even worth getting fixed? Probably better off to buy a new one, right? Gotta take a quick break. Keep it right where it is. The 5 o'clock Mambucha.
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0: 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And don't forget to join us tomorrow morning for the morning mass. We'll have more tickets for the baby. 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And you can still get your tickets today at holdmyticket.com. Or you can tune in tomorrow at 7 o'clock. We kick off the morning show for your Wednesday. And another chance for you guys to score a pair of tickets for the baby. Other than that, you guys, please drive safe. 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And nos vemos mañana. 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